0: It's DD in the morning, and if you missed the show, I predict, Trey, you're going to meet the right one, and you're going to get into a relationship.
1: Well, I'm already in a relationship with you, my Lord and Savior. We've been going steady for I don't know how long now.
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0: All right, baby. The Lord and Savior, married to everybody.
2: 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It ain't just me. You're the only one getting blessed. Shut up.
1: 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How do you feel about this Jay-Z partnering with Target situation? 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
3: Juneteenth, a word some may not recognize, but for African Americans, it represents joy, freedom, and celebration. 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

0: Better Life with Dr. Sanjay Gupta.
1: Heart disease is still the leading cause of death here in the United States and around the world. But what if there was something you could do earlier in life to reduce the odds of becoming a statistic? Well, here in the United States, tens of millions of adults already take a statin to lower their cholesterol. But new guidance put out by the American College of Cardiology and the American Heart Association now emphasize that treating high cholesterol sooner could significantly reduce a person's lifetime risk of heart attack or stroke. How early are we talking? In your 30s, believe it or not. Of course, you need to talk to your doctor about whether statins are right for you, but you should know that the evidence is really starting to stack up that shows the earlier you get a jump on reducing lifelong exposure to plaque-causing lipids and lipoproteins, the better the odds are going to be for you. Make sure you get your cholesterol checked. That's the first step. I'm Dr. Sanjay Gupta, helping you live a better life.
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1: Juneteenth, a word some may not recognize, but for African Americans, it represents joy, freedom, and celebration. 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Today, Juneteenth stands as a powerful reminder of resilience and progress. So this year, take time to reflect, celebrate, and honor the history, culture, and legacy of Juneteenth.
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0: 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What's up, guys? It's Playboi Carti. Since I was legit, I'm a legit. Oh, no. You should let it go. She wanna be.
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0: 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What?
1: It's DD in the morning, and if you missed the show, I predict, Trey, you're going to meet the right one, and you're going to get into a relationship.
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1: All right, baby. 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
3: Everybody. It ain't just you. It ain't just me. You're the only one getting blessed. Shut up.
2: 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How do you feel about this Jay-Z partnering with Target situation? 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

Yeah, remix, nerd. I'ma show you nerd, how to make a remix. Yeah, came up out of nowhere, ain't see it. All that other shit dropping, you can keep it. You know, baby, make the bad bitch. Pop that, throw that around like it's the freak. 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Yeah, a couple years straight, nerd, thought that was it. Ain't no fool. Wait, no, I brought back a hit. I had took her with me. We both spent a little time. She got hers, I got mine. Then I brought back his beauty. Blame me, I brought back a chain and some money, a purse. I just brought back some dude. Cut her hoe off, I was feeling it. Yeah,

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tons of me. 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I'm hitting my shoulder lean. Damn, I'm putting you on. Big Leo, I'm song for song. Let's go. This is so fat. I'm going thong for thong. I'm a dog. He is too. We going bone for bone. He beat my front of back. He love when I scream. I'm going cone. Yeah. Damn.

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1: God knows. I am
2: 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I was stargazing. Life goes on.

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1: All right, baby. Did you just say the Lord and Savior married to everybody?
3: Everybody. It ain't just you. It's just me. You the only one getting blessed? Shut up.
2: 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How do you feel about this Jay-Z partnering with Target situation? 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

diamonds on the chain. Fresh new J's, AMG switch lanes. 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

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He Mr. Get It Done. I'm Mrs. One of One. Fall in love every time we link. Yeah, got me sprung.com. 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

let's get the party started. See you at the bar, you was hardly talking. 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
12: 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I Lose Control himself, and you know I had to ask him, who inspired Lose Control?
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1: JY, turn me up. 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

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Falling hard on another hemisphere. 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

0: another hemisphere. 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Mr. Him is here. Mr. Him.
1: It's Dee Dee in the morning, and if you miss the show, and I predict, Trey, you're going to meet the right one, and you're going to get into a relationship.
2: Well, I'm already in a relationship with you, my Lord and Savior. We've been going steady for I don't know how long now.
3: We married everybody.
1: All right, baby. Did you just say the it Lord and just, Savior married to everybody?
3: Everybody. It ain't just you. It ain't just me. You the only one getting blessed? Shut up.
2: Hey, look, man, now Tuesday, we got to talk about it. 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
9: 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I Lose Control himself, and you know I had to ask him, who inspired Lose Control?
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It must be a Gemini moon, cause we about to go half mistake.

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1: Well, I'm already in a relationship with you, my Lord and Savior. We've been going steady for I don't know how long now.
2: We married everybody.
0: All right, baby. Did you just say the Lord and Savior married to everybody?
2: Everybody. It ain't just you. It's just me. You the only one getting blessed? Shut up.
1: Hey, look, man, now Tuesday, we got to talk about it. 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

0: it's Dee Dee in the morning, and if you missed the show, I predict, Trey, you're going to meet the right one, and you're going to get into a relationship.
1: Well, I'm already in a relationship with you, my Lord and Savior. We've been going steady for I don't know how long now.
2: You married everybody.
0: All right, baby. Did you just say the Lord and Savior married to everybody?
2: It ain't just you. It ain't just me. Yeah. You don't want to get blessed? Shut up.
1: Hey, look, man, now Tuesday, we got to talk about it. How do you feel about this Jay-Z partnering with Target situation? 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

0: know what I'm saying? You got Wham, you got Billy in this, you know what I'm saying?
1: We the best music while they watching us win. Another anthem upon the
0: biggest you can get.

0: 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And if you missed the show, I predict, Trey, you're going to meet the right one, and you're going to get into a relationship.
1: Well, I'm already in a relationship with you, my Lord and Savior. We've been going steady for I don't know how long now.
2: We married everybody.
0: All right, baby. Did you just say the Lord and Savior married to everybody?
2: Everybody. It ain't just you. It ain't just me. You're the only one getting blessed. Shut up.
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0: is Dee Dee in the morning, and if you missed the show, I predict, Trey, you're going to meet the right one, and you're going to get into a relationship.
1: Well, I'm already in a relationship with you, my Lord and Savior. We've been going steady for I don't know how long now.
2: We married everybody.
0: All right, baby. The Lord and Savior married to everybody.
2: It ain't just you. It ain't just me. You the only one getting blessed? Shut up.
1: Hey, look, man, now Tuesday, we got to talk about it. How do you feel about this Jay-Z partnering with Target situation?

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1: Hey, come on now. 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

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Somebody tell them people Mr. Hem is here. Whoa, whoa, whoa, whoa, whoa. Mr. Hem is here.

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1: Whoa, whoa, whoa, whoa, whoa, whoa.
0: Mr. Hem is here.
1: Whoa, whoa, whoa, whoa, whoa, whoa.
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0: It's Dee Dee in the morning, and if you missed the show, I predict, Trey, you're going to meet the right one, and you're going to get into a relationship.
1: Well, I'm already in a relationship with you, my Lord and Savior. We've been going steady for I don't know how long now.
2: We're married to everybody.
0: All right, baby. Did you just say the Lord and Savior married to everybody?
2: Everybody. It ain't just you. It ain't just me. Shut up.
1: Hey, look, man, now Tuesday, we got to talk about it. How do you feel about this Jay-Z partnering with Target situation?

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1: Hey, come on now. And look, ain't nothing changed. 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
1: Dougie, you told me he been on some positive. 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

0: 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It's DD in the Morning, and welcome to the show. It is Monday, June 15th. Jay Cruz is here, Trey G, and comedian JJ Williamson. Uh-huh. Hope everybody had a wonderful weekend. Mm-hmm. I know JJ did. JJ was making money in Tacoma all weekend.
1: Ooh-wee. I mean, when I tell you Tacoma and Seattle and surrounding areas came out, showed me some love, and then you know that's the dispensary capital in my mind, so I definitely stopped and partayed. Mm-hmm.
0: You okay. did, okay.
1: Yes, I did.
0: Yeah, we'll find out more about JJ hanging out all weekend long in Tacoma, Washington.
1: Tacoma, Washington.
0: All right, we'll get into that in a second, but right now, everybody, we also got to talk about this. It is World Elder Abuse Awareness Day.
2: Please. Mm.
3: Yes, be aware of it.
2: Absolutely.
3: Report it.
4: Check on your elders.
0: Okay, all right. Also, it is, let me tell you, it's a sneak a kiss day.
4: Nope, don't do it. Nope.
0: Sneak a kiss.
4: Do not do it.
2: Go to jail.
4: Yeah. Do not do
0: y'all
4: it.
0: Y'all know
4: boy.
0: You used to sneak kisses when
2: oh,
0: you were
2: no.
0: kids. When y'all were
2: kisses.
0: Kids, y'all didn't
2: Consensual.
0: Sneak kisses.
2: Consensual.
0: I did.
1: Me too.
4: Because if you admit that, they're going to come out and say, I remember when we was at daycare, he snuck a kiss.
2: Right.
4: And I didn't like it. I didn't want it.
2: Right.
4: They're going to diddy you, boy.
1: Well, I wasn't kissing in daycare.
4: They're going to diddy you, boy.
0: Either.
1: No, I wasn't there.
4: They're going to get you.
0: It's National Lobster Day.
1: I love me a lobster.
0: I used to not like it. I'm liking it a little bit.
1: Yeah.
2: I prefer crab legs.
0: Mm-hmm.
1: I like them too.
0: It's National Foam Party Day. Now
1: foam.
0: That, I love
1: Those
0: a foam party.
1: I've never been to one.
0: Oh my gosh. I was on vacation in Mexico, Cancun, somewhere. All I know is like when you drink it a little bit and then they'll bring out the music and all these dance music.
2: Boom.
0: And yeah, they're too.
2: And then the foam.
0: And then the foam
1: oh,
0: is going.
1: So the foam.
0: And all it is a big ass. Somebody told me you just look like you in a bathtub with a bunch of dirty people and
1: right.
0: some bubbles.
1: With, yeah. with no soap. I mean, with no towel.
2: Right. And no water.
0: But it's fun as hell.
1: I don't know why.
0: It's oh my God. It's like Disneyland to me. There's two things I love in life. It's a foam party and the bottle service girls.
2: Really? I didn't know foam party was up there on your list.
1: No, my foam party, that's like that tech music type of vibe.
0: Well, and you're dancing in the water and the foam is going and it's just it's like being a kid, a grown up on steroids. It's
2: in
0: great.
2: A bubble bath.
0: It's great.
2: It's true.
1: Damn.
2: Man. But you can do hip hop too, though. It doesn't have to be. Yeah.
1: Okay.
0: When's the last time you got in one with hip hop then?
2: The latex. They used to call it every year. They used to do the latex, the big latex.
0: I ain't never been in one. They were playing Lil Baby.
2: They did bubbles. They did bubbles, foam.
1: I ain't never seen no foam come out. That's on me, baby.
0: Okay.
1: That's on me.
2: You ain't live life.
0: All right, let's celebrate birthdays. Here we go. Happy birthday. It goes out to Northwest birthday today.
1: Okay, Northwest. Hey, okay.
0: Rapper and movie actor Ice Cube.
1: Come on now. Yay.
0: And then actor Jim Belushi celebrating a birthday as well.
1: John, bro.
0: Yep. We kicked the show off with early morning memes, everybody. These are those little things that we see online. We steal and post them and talk about them. Mine just says this. Honestly, it's not the way I look that reveals my age. It's my use of complete sentences when I text.
2: And Damn. Punctuation.
1: Come on now.
0: That's what gives my age away.
2: Grammar.
1: Oh, for real?
2: Here we go.
0: Shut up. What you saying?
1: Come on. Want me to tell you one?
2: No. All right, y'all. If you're a dad of a dad, I got a dad joke. Feel free to use it. When I was young, I was poor. But after years of hard work, I am no longer young.
1: Okay.
4: I knew it was going some way like that.
1: Yeah.
4: I knew it was going some way like that.
2: Yeah, you like that.
4: All right, I got one. Mine's short and sweet. It's like, without my glasses, I ain't ish. I can't even hear.
1: Damn. I close your ears.
4: I ain't nothing without these glasses on,
0: you
4: man.
0: Ain't lying. You right. I can't hear good either when I don't wear
4: I'm
0: mine.
4: I'm telling you, don't say nothing to me.
0: All right, what you got?
1: All right, here we go. And this is all to all the females in the world. Some women will put you last, but call you first when they need something. Mm. Yeah, now you don't just. Mm.
2: Yeah.
1: Don't
0: good
1: me.
0: Point. Good point.
1: You know it
0: All
1: is.
0: All right, that's how we kick the show off. Early morning memes coming up this morning. Class is in session with financial expert Ash Cash, plus comedian Ari Spears will stop by the show and address some rumors and gossip surrounding him. And we got more money for you with our $1,000 minute game.
2: Come on.
0: Here we go. It is Monday. It's about to be a great day, great week, everything. Here we go. It's DD in the morning. WYNN 106.3, home for DD, hip hop, and R&B. You know the vibes.

0: sometimes things don't work out.
1: You can't use Trump.
2: Here's another DD's date fail.
3: This right here is Tamra.
4: Come on, Tam.
3: Hey, Tamra.
5: Hey.
6: Hey, Tam.
3: All right, first off, let me say this. I think we need to change the opening. It should be a date win. We want positivity. Positivity, if I can say it.
4: Okay, yeah.
7: Yeah.
4: And we've been on a little run sometimes.
3: Right,
4: you know?
3: Yeah. Right. So let's hope we get a win. Tamra, tell us what's going on. Tell us about this date.
5: All right. So I went to high school with this guy. We had the same school but different grades. And, you know, after graduation, everyone goes their separate ways. You lose touch.
7: Mm-hmm.
5: But recently, I actually saw him pop up on my Instagram because he had been hanging out with some mutual friends.
3: Mm-hmm.
5: And I was like, oh, I remember him. Let me reach out, reconnect. You know, let me just see, we'll see what's good.
6: You started creeping?
5: And not creeping, okay? It popped up on my Instagram.
7: Right.
5: So the algorithm decided that I could see him all these years later, okay?
7: All right.
5: We started chatting, and I was like, okay, maybe there's something more here. Like, it wasn't giving, we're just friends,
3: mm-hmm.
5: you know?
7: Right.
5: So he seemed interested as well in seeing if there was maybe something more between us. I do have a confession.
3: Okay.
5: I work as what we call an exotic performer.
3: Oh, okay.
6: Oh, you know, I have a lot of experience in that.
3: How long you been an exotic performer?
5: 5 or 6 years.
3: Okay.
4: When you say exotic performer, is it like, you know, like you do like Broadway plays and you do like, Broadway? Yeah. Or is it more like, you know, CD?
5: It's a different kind of entertainment.
3: You know how to climb the pole all the way to the ceiling and then drop down real fast. Is what you're saying?
5: I know how to do that and then some.
3: I know that's right.
6: Ooh, wow, there it goes.
3: Wow.
4: So you a stripper?
3: All right, don't just an exotic dancer.
4: So
3: exotic
4: you're a
3: dancer.
5: I am an entertainer. I don't prefer to use the term stripper, but
4: I know
5: that's
4: right.
5: What helps you understand. Then
3: she's an entertainer,
4: like a sanitation engineer,
3: adult entertainer. All right,
5: there we go.
8: Real quick, Tamra, what is your adult entertainment name?
3: No, we don't need to know all that, JJ.
6: I don't mind knowing.
8: Why not?
5: But I can't say that on the radio.
3: Uh-oh.
6: Let me guess. It's Luscious. Electric.
8: Ooh-wee.
5: It's neither of those.
3: Hold on. He said ooh-wee.
5: Your name,
3: ooh-wee. We can talk off air. Okay. All right. Let's get back to the date because the guys got, you know, distracted. And so did I.
5: That's all right. That's all right.
3: All right.
8: That 17% came out.
3: Yeah, it sure did. It's going up. That's about 27 now.
7: Oh, boy.
4: 27.
3: Hey, all right. So listen. So you and this guy, you guys knew each other in high school. You're saying you guys met up. You liked him a lot. And then he did the typical thing that sometimes guys do. He ghosted you when you tried to call him.
5: He did.
3: Now, he knows what you do for a living, right?
5: He seemed like he was genuinely interested in getting to know me. And we had a great time. We went out for dinner. We had some drinky drinks, you know. We were just catching up on life, sharing old memories. It was a nice time.
3: Okay.
5: You know, we didn't even talk about my worth that much.
3: Mm. Okay.
6: Oh, Cruz? That much. So he does know you are a stripper. That's out in the open, correct?
5: He knows. That's out in the open. Okay. I was very honest about that. It's on my Instagram, so he saw it anyway.
6: I got you. Yeah, I like that. That's the only way that's going to work. You know, when you're dating a stripper, you got to be confident. You can't be weak-minded. You got to own it. You know what I'm saying?
4: Right.
5: Exactly. And even by the end of the date, you know, we gave each other a hug. It was very, very PG. And, you know, he was like, oh, let's definitely do this again. And I was like, all right,
3: let me ask, what did you wear? Because as an adult performer,
8: same thing.
3: You know, sometimes you can get, you know, stage outfits mixed up with day outfits.
4: You didn't wear the heels, did you? You didn't wear them heels, did you?
3: Not the clear ones, them loose side heels.
5: No, I kept it very demure. You know, it was a little sexy because, you know, I have a nice figure and I like to show it off.
3: All right, hold on a second then. How long are your fingernails? How long are your nails?
4: Shut up.
3: No, I'm just saying.
6: No, you got a point.
4: Shut up.
3: He may not want, you know, the long nails and the stripper look.
6: Cardi B nails, yeah.
3: How many bags? Do you have any weave in your hair?
4: Oh, my God.
5: I kept it very polished.
3: Okay.
5: I'll put it that way. Polished and sexy. Okay.
4: Right. I believe it. I do believe it. She got some sexy class to her.
6: She wasn't at work.
3: Mm-hmm. All right.
5: Thank
3: well,
5: you.
8: What kind of perfume you had on? Were you in there smelling like Impulse?
4: Impulse. Not Impulse.
5: It was tasteful.
8: Okay.
5: Everything I wore, I was very thoughtful.
3: So
5: about
3: you don't
5: it,
3: know what?
4: I think I know what it is. When you paid, did you pull out a thing of wands? If you pulled out a thing of wands,
3: no,
4: it's different. Yeah, it's different when you see them wands. She pulled them ones. Did you? Come on now. I like her laugh.
3: Yeah,
4: I laugh.
3: All right. I tell you what, then. Here's the deal, Tamara. What was this guy's name?
5: His name's Caleb.
3: All right, we're going to call Caleb, everybody, next. And we're going to find out why he never called this woman back. Because she seemed like she's a lot of fun.
8: Yeah, man.
3: Beautiful spirit.
6: Great person.
3: Right. And so we're going to find out why Caleb never called Tamara back. All right? More coming up. It's Date Fail.
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3: 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I Lose Control himself, and you know I had to ask him, who inspired Lose Control?
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6: News 13 Network weather update. I'm meteorologist Krista Chan. Temperatures this morning are warm in the 70s. We are expected to warm up into the upper 80s as we head into the afternoon. Partly cloudy skies will last us throughout the day, with a chance for some isolated thunderstorms and showers later on for this afternoon and evening. 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

0: morning, guys. Yes, it is all about date fail, and we got Tamara.
1: My girl, Tammy.
0: All right, so Tamara told us that she is an exotic performer.
2: Yeah.
0: She hooked up with a former classmate, right? You said you guys were classmates. Mm-hmm. You guys knew each other in high school. And you guys got together, went out to eat, had a great time. He knows she is an exotic dancer. Am I right, Tamara? Am I catching everybody up?
3: He knows.
0: And you guys had a great time. He walked you to your car. No kissing, though, right?
3: Just had a hug.
4: Respectful.
3: Nothing crazy now.
0: Okay. No, he had a nice hug. And then now she's confused because he hasn't called you back, right?
3: Right. I texted him again. Nothing.
0: Tell you what, we're going to call him and you be quiet. Okay. Don't say nothing all while we talk to him and then maybe we can get the truth out of him. Here we go.
5: Hello.
0: My name is Dee Dee. And there is Jay Cruz. Cruz with me, Trey G and comedian JJ Williamson.
4: What's up, bro?
0: A radio show called Dee Dee in the Morning. And we just want to know if we could talk to you and put you on the air for a second.
5: Yes, all right, we got it.
0: So here's the deal, sir. We just want to know, you went on a date with somebody named Tamara, and we just wanted to know
4: how it went.
5: We had a great date. Everything went smooth. I remember her from high school. I always kind of had a crush on her because she was always just a little cutie.
4: She's hot, cuz.
5: Yeah, it's just. I was super excited to finally be able to go out with her, and I mean, the date went well, and then just, I don't know.
6: So, it sounded like everything was smooth.
0: Right, like, what's the problem? What is it?
4: Just holding back.
5: She's told me about her profession before, right? Like, mm-hmm. she's very open about it. I don't care, you know? But she mentioned she learned some tricks.
6: Okay.
4: You didn't get excited? I would have got excited.
6: Thanks.
5: I was super excited. I was real interested.
0: Okay, what's the problem?
6: Oh. Right, what was the trick?
5: She licked her eyeball.
6: Oh!
0: Use a lot.
6: Wait a minute.
4: With her tongue.
6: What the hell?
5: With her own tongue.
0: Hold on a second. Is she reptilian? And she ain't telling us?
4: Hold on a second.
0: Reptilian, you're stupid.
6: What the freak?
0: Yeah, that is a freak. A mutant freak. How are you able to do that? Hold on a second. Let me take my tongue and see how far he can go.
4: Everybody try. You can't even get to your nose.
6: I barely touched my mustache.
0: Me too.
4: And she did it in front of you. Wow.
0: Damn.
6: I ain't gonna lie to you. Yeah.
0: How was that?
6: So, Caleb, when you saw that immediately turned you off. You didn't go think out the box like,
4: use your imagination.
6: Ooh, we?
5: I felt a lot of emotions, you know? Like, I was impressed, but then I was horrified, you know?
0: Yeah,
5: I'm not
0: too.
5: Gonna lie. Then I got fascinated a little bit, and then I got a little horny, you know what I'm saying? And then I got...
6: a little disgusted.
5: And I got confused. I'm like, hey, why is this making me horny? What's going on?
6: Caleb.
5: And then I got scared again.
6: Caleb says he didn't want her licking his lung.
0: Yeah!
6: When they kissed.
0: Right, hold on a second. I got to bring her in. I got to be honest with you. Okay, listen, Caleb. Tamara's on the line. Tamara!
4: Hey, T.
6: Tammy Tam.
0: Tamara!
3: Caleb, what is going on?
4: Mm-mm.
3: I'm confused why that was so upsetting. We had a good time. And that's what you decided to focus on? We had a whole night together. Dinner, everything was great. And you decided to focus on that?
5: It was scary. I'm sorry. I can't unsee it now. You know?
3: Wow. That seems funny. You were laughing. And your body seemed entertained.
6: Ooh.
4: Which area?
5: I mean, my body was a little entertained.
0: Hey, Tamara, I got to be honest. It's very odd. And I'm trying to figure out how do you keep that tongue in your mouth if it's that long? I mean, my God.
6: You got to unroll it like a food roll-up.
0: Damn.
3: You know, I have acquired some special skills along the way, but I'm like, why wasn't Caleb? Like, why were you not seeing how those skills could serve you?
4: That's what I'm saying.
3: You got to run away.
4: Facts.
0: So they could serve you.
6: Yes. I'm talking about serving.
5: I'm scared. He's scared. It's a lot.
0: Uh-uh. Okay, so let me ask. If I send you guys out on another date, Caleb, would you go out? Like, if we pay for it here at the show?
6: Don't run from it, Caleb.
0: We send you guys out on a date, you ain't got to worry about nothing. You guys go out
6: one
0: more time.
6: Don't run.
4: Go for it.
6: Don't run from it.
0: You want to try it?
6: Come on, Caleb.
0: Do it.
5: I'm down. I'll do it. I'll do it.
6: I knew it was going to get to you.
4: Can you call
0: it
4: back?
0: She said, I'm going to show you a good time.
6: I know she's not lying either.
1: I'm
3: going to show you a good one. You just wait and see.
0: All right, listen. Well, Tamara and Caleb, you guys are going out on another date. We're going to take care of it. I want you to call us back, please. And Caleb, I need you to tell us the truth because she's like, I'm going to take care of you.
2: Facts.
0: We want to know how she takes care of you.
2: Boy, she exfoliating that tongue right now.
4: Stretch.
2: It's soaking.
0: Okay. Listen, Tamara and Caleb, you guys definitely going on another date. Thank you so much for calling in and let us know how it turns out. Y'all clap it up. There it is. Our date fail.
6: Hey.
2: All right.
6: Going
2: back. You're nasty.
0: It's Dee Dee in the morning.
6: Get it.
7: Think it's a game.
6: Oh. Bad.

0: Good morning, Dee Dee in the morning. We got to get right into our hot topic. One of the reasons why is we must talk about what's going on with the World Cup. They say it is an embarrassment for the United States. Let's get into it. Here we go.
1: Turn this TV off.
2: It's time for Hot Topics, only on Dee Dee in the morning.
0: Well, they said it is an embarrassment as hundreds of seats are left empty for the games here for the World Cup.
3: Woo!
0: I told you, somebody told me that they even had suites available at certain locations.
3: Yes.
0: That people,
3: wow.
0: Yeah, they still had suites that people hadn't bought yet and everything else. But they're saying, yeah, you're looking up in these stands and they're empty.
3: Not even that. They build infrastructure just for this event. Like, they created stuff because they thought the overwhelming amount of people were coming and they're not here.
0: Mm-hmm. They said they were trying to sit up there and act like everybody wanted to go, but they said, nope.
3: I blame somebody.
0: Yeah, they're claiming that, I saw something where there was it a referee, an officiant or somebody from Somalia who couldn't come?
3: Oh, yeah.
0: Was their dream? Y'all heard that?
3: Yeah, they got turned away.
0: Yeah, they got turned away because Donald Trump has this thing about Somalia and don't want them. Yeah.
4: Oh, wow.
0: Yeah,
3: a couple of them did.
4: That's disgusting.
5: Know that.
0: Right, and so they're saying, this is why a lot of people are saying, no, we don't want to go to the United States for this.
4: Which I can see why. I mean, it's weird times over in the States right now.
5: Yep. It really is.
4: You know? And you don't know how you're going to be perceived or received at the same time.
0: Right, exactly. By the way, there was somebody who came out and talked about that the cities that are hosting these games, these cities ain't right. They acted like our mama and grandmama that somebody's coming over. Take a listen.
6: You could have cleaned this sidewalk this whole time. These potholes were optional. You paved this road in 2 days. Days now they're planting trees, painting walls, cleaning graffiti. Really, I didn't even know our city had a pressure washer. And where the hell did all these landscapers come from? We had a landscaping team this whole time. Crazy how the city's acting like we work at a restaurant and the food inspector's coming. They're like, quick, clean the bathrooms, clean that ratchet. And they're only cleaning the parts of the town where tourists are coming. How does half the city look like Dubai? The other half looks like City of God Rio. Like, really? I feel like I'm gonna get robbed by a 9-year-old. It's crazy how the city is moving the same way my mom moves when we have relatives coming from out of town.
0: That's hilarious.
4: It's not wrong, though.
0: Right.
4: It's not wrong. I was driving on the freeway this morning, and I'm like, damn, I ain't never seen it this clean.
5: Right.
4: Like, golly.
0: Ain't that funny? But they really do. Every time there's something, whether it's the Olympics or whether it's the World Cup, you know, a city will go and clean things up, make it look nice, because they know all the tourists are coming.
5: Now, a lot of these cities, they knew that the World Cup was coming into a city, but they show way to the last minute to start cleaning it and you know, construction
4: and stuff, for real.
3: The pothole thing really irks me, though, because we get broken rims left and right, and they won't fix them. But because a soccer game is coming, we get them fixed.
0: Well, enjoy it.
4: Yeah,
0: all right,
4: you better.
0: It. Yeah,
4: you sure better.
0: Did y'all see this about T.I. and Young Jock?
4: Yeah, T.I. and Young Jock were having a conversation the other day. There's a famous line by the rapper 42 Doug that goes, "Before I go broke like Jock."
3: Yeah,
4: where he kind of like disses.
3: Before I go broke like Jock.
4: Yeah, play with that dog like Vic, right?
3: Yeah.
4: Well, he kind of dissed Young Jock in that lyric, and now Young Jock and 50 Cent was actually having a conversation about it.
7: It didn't hit on the line where he had to rhyme it. He could have put anybody in there.
5: He could put anybody.
7: And he started his verse off like that.
5: No, he started one of the hardest songs of the year off like that.
7: That was the beginning of the song, man. You can't even skip past it, bro.
5: Ain't nowhere around.
7: That was hilarious.
5: But, I
7: always wonder how you felt about that. Did that stop people from asking you to borrow money?
5: It did. I just talked about it.
7: Ooh-wee. It did. I wish somebody would say I'm broke in a song.
5: Is
7: that what it got? People stop asking for money.
5: But let me tell you what it did do. It put a different fire under me. I was saying to myself, damn, what kind of paper I'm getting? If people could call me. I'm like, if people could call me broke, I need to go even harder.
4: Oh, God.
0: Yeah. Damn.
4: I think I said 50 Cent. I meant T.I. and Young Jock.
5: Young Jock, right.
4: T.I. and Young Jock. But, that was one of the hardest songs of the year. It was Lil Baby 42 Doug. And to start it off by dissing that man, I can only imagine.
0: What was the line?
4: Before I go broke like Jock.
0: Damn.
4: Play with that dog like Vic.
0: Yeah.
4: Yeah.
5: And he opened the song like that?
4: He opened it up.
5: Oh, my God.
3: And it was a hit.
0: Poor Young Jock.
4: In the club, literally.
3: Imagine walking into the club and that drop.
4: Yeah, I'd walk out if I was Young Jock.
0: And now, you know, Young Jock does radio. You know that, right?
4: Yeah, 100%.
0: He got a syndicated radio show.
4: I can understand
0: it. Hey, finally, we got to talk about Ha Ha Davis. Y'all saw this?
5: Yeah, comedian Ha Ha Davis, man. You know, he's an internet sensation, man, that travels and worldwide, man. Got a lot of followers. We sat down on Club Shay Shay with Shannon Sharp, man. He was talking about what him and his wife be doing.
8: Like, just try to keep me happy. Like, we've done those swing. They call it swinging.
7: She agreed to it?
8: Yeah. You don't want nobody else doing that to your lady.
7: That's what I'm saying, though.
8: You want to have fun in your life. That was something.
7: That was a one-time thing, though, right?
8: Oh, of course. I would never allow that to happen to you. You can't get that image out your head.
7: No. Yeah. That big old joke. I mean, what if it was somebody like me? Yeah. Sweat. Uh-uh. Muscle getting everywhere.
8: He was doing so good. I said, I know she don't want this after that. I'm talking about here and there, dog walking her.
7: Come on, Papa.
8: Then they called the police.
4: Oh, God. Oh, my God.
3: You
4: lying. Oh, yeah, that's why I ain't in the swing. You ain't.
0: Me either.
4: I ain't gonna lie. The Avengers couldn't have beat that information out of me.
7: Hell no.
4: Batman wouldn't
3: for real. Jesus.
4: Boy, damn. Wouldn't have whooped that information out of me.
7: You put 9 tasers on me. I'm still not letting that go.
0: All boy. Right. Coming up, $1,000 next. Tricks. It's Didi in the Morning.
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0: 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Right here.
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5: It is Tuesday. It's Didi in the morning looking for Trey G right now to find out what's trending.
6: Hey, you know, there are still people that don't know exactly how big the World Cup is. It's almost insane, right? Mm-hmm. I'll put it in perspective for you a little bit. There were recent numbers dropped about this World Cup that actually just started. They say about 1.2 billion people watched the World Cup opener. Billion people now. That's compared to 125 million people who watched Super Bowl 60.
7: Oh, damn. No, Americans, listen, we're not the biggest thing on the planet. The whole world doesn't revolve around us, so good.
6: Yeah, the planet is the biggest thing on the planet, I guess is what it is. But it puts it in perspective for you. 1.2 billion people watched the World Cup opening, so shouts out to the World Cup. It's been very exciting, too, if I do say so.
5: Right, all right. Well, thank you for that. Appreciate it, Trey. Listen, coming up, we got the five things you need to know to start your day. It's Didi in the morning.
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0: morning. It's Didi in the morning, and welcome to the show. We are all here. J. Cruz, Trey G, and comedian J.J. Williamson. All right, let's get right to the five things you need to know to start your day.
1: The five things you need to know right now on Didi in the morning.
0: Well, everybody, the first thing that you need to know this morning, has anybody seen this? They're now saying that the school district in Louisiana is saying some of its teachers will receive a bonus of more than $50,000 this year. Did y'all hear this?
2: Ooh.
0: Yep. Thanks to increased tax revenue linked to a Meta data center. Now they're saying that, yeah, a school district in Louisiana, some of the teachers will get a bonus of $50,000.
3: Well, there should be more on the cool.
0: I think so,
2: oh,
0: too.
2: Man.
0: I do, too.
2: Absolutely.
0: It's Richland Parish School Board. They're saying that most of these teachers will be eligible for that $50,000.
4: Mm.
0: And there's a maximum bonus of about $10,000.
4: I guess for every bad is a good.
0: Yeah, I think that's pretty dope.
4: Yep.
2: All right, well, ladies and gentlemen, let's talk about the NBA, man. Yeah, we all know that the New York Knicks did win the NBA championship this year, where they are already predicting who will be the champions in 2027. And it's not the New York Knicks. They are the fourth team in the favorite of for next year. Man, you got the San Antonio Spurs, the Oklahoma City Thunder, and the Boston Celtics. Now, I'm telling you now, Boston has already put in a bid for Giannis Antetokounmpo from Milwaukee. So he said, man, he said, hey, I hope I said it right. Let me just say the Greek freak. Let me just do it like
0: that. Yeah, just say that.
2: Let me just say the Greek freak.
0: Now, where's he going? Who's looking at him?
2: Boston Celtics, man. Boston Celtics, man. They're going to do a three-team trade that will send Jaylen Brown to my Atlanta Hawks, and Giannis will go play with Jason Tatum in Boston. And Giannis has already said he's very, very interested in making that trade.
0: By the way, let me just say this. Speaking of, let me shout out again to the New York Knicks. By the way, their big parade is on Thursday, but I just found out that each Knicks player is going to receive a $770,000 bonus.
4: Yeah.
0: That's a lot of money.
3: It seems like it should be more, though.
0: Really? To win?
3: Yeah. I would think it would be more.
0: $770,000, that's just the bonus.
3: Yeah, that's a lot of money, though.
0: How much is the ring?
3: And cubic zirconium diamonds.
4: Probably not. All right, let's talk about Finesse two times out here saying that he's, I guess, a boxing promoter, but he's also stepping in the ring. He wants to fight Offset.
5: They said Offset wanted to fade. I'm finna beat that I just tagged Adam and told Adam, put it together, I'm finna beat that after 2 weeks, no drinking, no smoking, I'm finna beat that
4: Well, dang. I don't know about an arm extension.
0: Yeah.
4: Length,
0: who
4: speed,
0: would win that
4: footwork?
0: Fight? Finesse two times or Offset? Who's gonna win?
3: I'm definitely picking Finesse on
0: Are
3: that
0: you?
3: One.
0: Yeah.
3: I'll say wiry. I don't think he be in the gym like that. The smoking gonna get you. I think Finesse gonna get him on that one.
4: I don't know. I don't know about that. I'm not just gonna.
3: Finesse got a height and weight advantage. I'm gonna go Finesse.
0: Now, hold on a second. They often say this. Now, Finesse two times says that everybody in his family is ugly. Okay? Did he not?
3: He did say
0: Finesse
3: that.
0: Two times said that he's ugly. His mom, he said everybody in his family is ugly. Here's
3: his
0: the problem.
3: Brothers.
0: Somebody once told me, never fight with somebody who's unattractive. Never fight with an ugly person.
3: Oh,
0: God. Ain't got nothing to lose. So listen. No. Offset, be careful you get in the ring with Finesse two times.
3: Yeah. 100%. Hey, can we talk about Kanye West, man? Kanye has been quietly killing the game right now, man. From concerts to music that he's been dropping, now he is returning home. It looks like Kanye has announced that he will do a show in San Antonio July 4th, 2026, and then he will also do a show in Chicago. He'll do two shows, actually, September 3rd and September 4th at Soldier Field.
0: Oh, wow.
3: Yeah, so you can go to yeelivechicago.com to get your passes, or yay live, however you say it.
0: I know. I was going to say, is it yay or ye?
3: It's ye-yay.
4: Ye-yay.
0: All right. Okay. All right. Here it is. Those are five. We need somebody to play our $1,000 mini game. We got cash this morning for you. All you got to do is answer 10 questions correctly and win the money at 833-TALK-TO-DIDI.
3: That's 833-TALK-TO-DIDI. No, I'm just playing. It's 833-825-5233.
0: Oh, we're going to have another one in the morning?
3: Let's do it. I've been waiting
0: Wait, hold on. Didn't we just have this morning yesterday?
3: And I've been waiting for another one. So
0: oh,
3: let's go.
0: God.
3: I couldn't wait for
0: here
3: the next one.
0: Hello, everybody. It's Tuesday. It's Didi in the morning.
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1: News 13 Network weather update. I'm meteorologist Christy Chan. Temperatures this morning are warm in the 70s. We are expected to warm up into the upper 80s as we head into the afternoon. Partly cloudy skies will last us throughout the day, with a chance for some isolated thunderstorms and showers later on for this afternoon and evening. 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

0: Hey, good morning. It's Dee Dee in the morning. Everybody is here. It's time for us to get into our $1,000 minute game. Ow. Got us a contestant here in just a second. But according to this, they say the average guy has five of these. What are they?
1: Girlfriends.
0: No. Damn.
1: I'm sorry. Younger crews. I'm sorry. Yeah, back in my day.
0: All right.
1: Anyone else?
0: Anybody know? The average guy has five of these. Yep.
2: What about five of these.
0: JJ may have more than most because of what he does for a living. What?
2: What about suits?
0: Nope.
1: That was a good answer.
0: But you guys didn't even hear the clue
3: five
0: I gave
3: of these.
0: You.
2: Yeah. No, we heard the clue. It was just very vague.
0: Was it?
2: Yeah, it was just very vague.
0: Okay.
2: Yeah. JJ, what do you have five of since your profession?
3: In my profession? Oh, man.
2: Microphones?
3: Suitcases.
2: Right.
0: Suitcases. Y'all want to know?
3: Microphone. Yeah, suitcases.
0: No. Okay, Mr. Smarty Pants. Trey, guess what the five are?
2: What's that?
0: They say the average man has five jokes. The average guy says he has five jokes that he can tell. Thank you very much. And I gave y'all a clue, and you still couldn't get it.
2: Terrible clue.
0: That was not.
2: Terrible clue.
0: JJ's a comedian for a living. Come on.
3: He tells
0: jokes.
1: He has five hairs on his head. He has five T-shirts.
0: Hold on a second. Right. I said it's what he does for a living. Let's get into the game.

0: Gotcha. Most guys have 5 jokes.
1: Boy, you think you just the clue queen, don't you? Mm-hmm. You can't nobody 5 tell you. Jokes. Can't nobody tell you ain't the clue queen. Mm-hmm. Boy, I tell you.
0: That wasn't a clue?
1: That was terrible.
0: Because you guys always say to me, can I have a clue?
1: But it was very vague. Like, JJ is a well-versed man. He travels. He
0: I know,
1: jokes.
0: But it's not what he does for a living.
1: He does travel for a living.
0: Well, you could say that. But his thing is, he's a comedian for a living.
2: Yes. Oh, God, I don't want to.
0: He's not a pilot for a living. No, he's not a flight attendant.
2: I didn't agree with her. No.
0: He was this for a comedian. He's a comedian for a living.
2: Yeah. We should have got that.
1: Nah, she's switching the argument. See? The person who it was about didn't even get it, so how we should have got it?
2: Well, that's JJ.
1: He didn't even understand.
3: You know what? That is Trey, that is true.
0: That's not JJ. Y'all, that's not fair. You know he's on a delay.
3: I'm about to go with Trey with that.
0: You know he's on a delay.
1: Cal, JJ, a very intelligent man.
2: Cal, absolutely is. Absolutely is.
0: This man is okay. Hey, Chris.
1: Terrible clue.
0: Chris, please save me on the show, Chris. Today's one of these days. Do me a favor, Chris. Tell me, what do you like to do for fun?
4: Play basketball on my goal outside.
0: Oh, play basketball. Man, that's really nice. Oh, damn. Somebody said you can't hoop.
2: You can't hoop.
4: Okay.
1: It was the land.
2: Chris, where you be hooping? Where you be hooping?
0: He just said in front of his house. Chris, how tall are you?
4: 5'8".
1: Okay.
2: Yeah. 5'8".
1: So you probably like a guard or something like that if you're going to be fine. Did you play in like high school? Did you play in college? Any of that?
4: Yeah, I played in high school.
1: Okay.
0: Oh, okay.
1: All right. Okay.
0: Well, all right, let's spin the wheel. Let's get him some cash, y'all.
5: DJ Chris. JJ from the SIP.
6: Trey G. Trey G.
5: $20 bonus.
1: Hey, Chris, let me ask you this. Jalen Brunson, a great player or a good player? Which one would you say?
4: Great player.
1: Damn.
0: Oh, he wanted to start another argument.
1: Damn.
0: JJ, you hear this?
1: Hey, hang the phone up.
0: He tried to start another
2: argument. Let's get a new contestant.
1: Hang the phone up. Nah.
0: Oh, my God.
1: Hang the phone up, bro. Hang the phone.
0: All right,
1: Chris. We're going to read you the 10 questions. I'm going to ask you the 10 questions. If you don't know the answer, big dog, what you going to say? That's right. Then we're going to spin the block, answer it again, and we got to go fast. All right, first question. What do you like to do when you're bored?
4: Watch TV.
1: What skill or hobby would you like to learn?
4: T-shirt print.
1: Okay. Who was the second U.S. president?
4: Oh, man. Hey.
1: How many soccer teams play in this year's World Cup?
4: Hey, I don't know.
1: Which rapper gave 50 Cent the nickname Dollar General?
4: Hey.
1: Kimberly Denise Jones is the birth name of which rapper?
4: Oh, my goodness. Pass.
1: Damn. What was the third question that I asked you?
4: Who's the second president?
1: There you go. Good job. How many kids does Cruz have? Just count.
4: 3, 4, 5.
1: There you go, there you go, there you go. When it comes to sports, what does UFC stand for? UFC.
4: Ultimate Fighting. Mm-hmm.
0: Come on.
4: Dang, what I was past, man.
1: Oh, spell the word.
4: Ultimate Fighting.
1: Spell the word exquisite.
0: Did he say it just now? Championship? Did he say it?
3: I don't think he said the last.
1: You might as well give it to him.
2: I heard.
0: So hold on a second. What do you get? 5 out of 10? I think I got 5 out of 10.
1: Yeah.
0: 5 out of 10. Let me see. You missed this one. Who was the second U.S. president? John Adams. How many soccer teams played this year's World Cup? 48. Who gave rapper 50 Cent the nickname Dollar General? Rick Ross.
2: Mm-hmm.
0: Kimberly Denise Jones is the birth name of which rapper? Lil' Kim. And then Exquisite is E-X-S-Q-U-I-S-I-T-E.
1: Yeah.
0: So you got 5 out of 10. You're going to get $10 every correct answer. We added up as $50, but add the 20, $70.
1: All right.
3: Be thankful.
0: $70.
3: Be thankful.
0: Do me a favor and tell everybody the show that gave you a shot at $1,000.
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0: On DD in the morning.

like you vaping. Popping lights on fireworks, I'm a pop star like I'm Caden. Superman, no saving. Simon says you should pay me. Twerking on a private jet, he took us all.

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1: Chastity, you hit us up and you said you wanted to make your boyfriend mad, right?
2: Yes.
1: What's his name?
2: Julio.
1: What are you going to tell him?
2: I'm going to tell him that, because we're late on our rent, so I'm going to tell him that she came to my door because I didn't answer her phone call and we got in an argument and that we ended up fist fighting.
1: Who's she?
2: The apartment manager.
1: All right, here we go. Let's call him.
3: Hello?
2: Julio.
3: Yeah.
2: You're never going to guess what just happened.
3: What?
2: That stupid bitch from the office came up here and started problems with me.
3: What happened? What do you mean?
2: She came over here knocking on the door because I didn't answer her phone call, and she was like, when are you going to come to the office and talk to me? You know you owe a pet deposit. She just started yelling at me, so I just hit her.
3: You what?
2: Julio, I don't know, because you left and I was already mad, and then Lulu's over here having babies, so I just hit her.
3: Are you being for real?
2: Yes.
3: Baby, Chassie, for real, put it on everything, Chassie. Chassie, I swear to God, I'm about to come back to the crib, Chassie. Stop playing.
4: Abrele la puerta. Abrele. Open the door.
2: Yes.
3: She called the cops.
4: Ya te voy el policía. I called the cops.
3: I'm coming, babe.
4: Open it. I'm not playing.
2: Julio.
3: What? I'm coming, man. What the f*** is here, man?
4: Dame el teléfono. Hello. Hola.
3: Call your mama. That's what you need to do. Call your mama and tell her to come and get you or something, man. She's going to call the f***ing cops.
4: Hola, Julio, your tu novia, your girlfriend, she hit me in the face.
3: Hey, look, I'm coming right now.
4: No, I know, wait, tu estás tarde on the rent. You not pay your rent, I call the cops, you get the hell out.
3: Look, if my girl go to jail, I swear to God, out of everything I f***ing love, I'm gonna knock you or some f***ing out. I'm gonna bring everybody down the front park. Look, just look.
4: El policía are gonna come, and they're gonna inspect your apartment. You probably have drogas y todo in there. Just wait.
3: I swear to God, I ain't got no
1: f***ing
3: job.
1: Hey,
3: what's wrong with me, man?
1: Hey. Julio, you on the man? It's a joke.
3: I was only saying I was never going to get God, man, but damn. Y'all
1: yeah.
3: Got
1: hey, Julio, she says you're just emotional right now, though, because your dog is giving birth.
3: Nah, I ain't emotional.
1: Give it up for Chastity and our boyfriend, Julio.
5: Yeah.
0: Get in on the fun and prank call someone you know. 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

0: Good morning. It's Dee Dee in the morning. Guys, let's get right into it. We got to get into the hot topics. The Knicks owner. Have y'all heard what this man said to the team? The Knicks owner that said something to this team. And I'm trying to see if y'all think the team will actually do this. Because I'm curious if y'all would do it. Let's get into it. Let me tell you.
1: Tell me what they're talking about.
2: Hot topics only on Dee Dee in the morning.
0: Before we get into anything, did you guys see? Okay, here we go again. So your man Donald Trump is saying that we have a deal with Iran in terms of, you know, a peace deal at the end of this war that everybody keeps going, what did we go to war for? And then we want to, and we're demanding that they open up the Strait of Hormuz for $300 billion, but it was open for free 6 months ago.
3: Right.
0: Y'all realize we started this. This is crazy. But anyways, so Iran is saying they don't know nothing about this deal that Trump is talking about. Take a listen.
4: This morning, President Trump meeting with G7 leaders in France as he touts the ceasefire agreement between the U.S. and Iran. The deal has been signed digitally, but the full text hasn't been released, and the two sides are giving different reports about what it contains. Both sides say the U.S. will lift its blockade of Iranian ports and Iran will reopen the Strait of Hormuz. But while Trump says passage through the strait will be permanently toll-free, Iran says it will establish and collect fees. The fate of Iran's nuclear program, the reason the U.S. went to war, also in limbo. The details to be hammered out during another 60-day period of talks. Iran had already agreed not to possess nuclear weapons under a 2015 deal with the Obama administration, which Trump tore up in his first term. Iran has been demanding the release of its frozen assets and the lifting of sanctions. The Trump administration says Iran will only get rewarded economically if it meets the obligations under the deal.
5: If it ain't broke, don't fix it.
6: So do they have a deal or do they not have a deal?
0: We don't ever know. He claimed it was a ceasefire and it was ending, remember, at least 10 times.
6: Yeah.
0: We can't tell.
5: He solves the problem every day, apparently.
0: I mean, like, I don't know. I just think we got a liar. Y'all know we got a liar in there.
6: There were even details of the deal released. Like, Iran would get like $25 billion or $25 million in aid released, and then the Hormuz Strait would open. And
0: but who said it?
6: I guess we did.
0: There you go. That's why Iran keep going. He's lying to y'all. Everybody keep telling y'all he's lying. He lied about the Epstein files. He lied about all kind of. We got a liar here, guys.
6: Wait a minute, Beaver.
0: What the hell is going on? What are we? Now y'all see what this is what women go through. I just want to when there is a dude that be lying. Hold on a second. Then when there's a dude that lies in your face, you got to sit up there and go, wait a minute.
6: This must be a Caucasian man here.
0: What y'all feel like, America? Just want y'all to know. Some of us ladies have felt that before.
6: Hell no.
0: That line where you're confused?
6: Yeah, some of the ladies be lying they damn self.
0: Whatever. Let's talk about the Knicks owner.
7: You know, the Knicks just won the championship, man. You know, the owner been with the Knicks for a couple of decades. Now, he asked the team to do something that y'all would not believe he asked.
8: Talk to your girlfriends, your wives, etc., and you tell them about the next 10 weeks, about how you're going to be different the next 10 weeks, and how your families are going to sacrifice for the next 10 weeks. I had this idea that maybe you should give up sex for the next 10 weeks. You don't have to give up sex for the next 10 weeks. But, like Spartans, you know what Spartans are? Right? They denied themselves, right, so that they could have an edge. Get the edge. Go home, talk to your wives, tell them. Don't tell them you're not going to have sex. Don't tell them it was my idea. But let them know what this is going to be like, what your commitment is going to be like, and how they're going to have to sacrifice too.
0: So he wants y'all to give up, the men to give up sex for 10 weeks, he said?
6: Can't sacrifice that much.
7: Yeah, that's a tough one now.
0: Did you? 10 weeks?
7: Maybe 10 minutes.
6: Trying to think. I was like, damn, is the playoffs 10 weeks?
7: Boy.
0: This is doing horn dog over
7: I'll
0: here.
7: I'll tell you.
5: And Trey's doing math. He's like, wait.
6: Turn me to a mathematician. I'm trying to see what month do the playoffs even start? 10 weeks?
0: I see y'all couldn't do it.
7: No, we ain't going to be able to do it.
0: I see it. All right, 10 minutes. All right.
7: Sorry.
0: Hey, did y'all see this about Mace? Anybody see this?
6: Yeah. So there's a video online right now of a guy. I don't know why people think that this is an insult, but they do. You know, Rick Ross last week, they saw him at the airport. Now somebody has caught Mace on the subway train, and they say the boy broke.
9: Broke as hell. And where's this going to? I'm not getting on. Look at Murder Mace right there. Broke as hell. Getting on the plane like a regular person. No private jets. Nothing.
0: I'm with you, Trey. Why they act like that's a flag? Like, you want me to spend all my money to prove a point that I have money?
6: Right.
5: Yeah, dude shooting the video is corny.
6: Facts. Like,
0: you want me to, what?
6: And you don't know what he was on that train for. It could have just been like he going up the street.
0: See,
6: or
0: that's how we end up broke. Everybody
6: shooting content. But, you know, clout is a hell of a drug.
0: It is. No? All right, y'all, coming up later, the man of many kids, Jay Cruz, is prepping you guys for Father's Day. That's on the way. It's Dee Dee in the morning. It's Dee Dee in the morning on the show.
3: You know, I be cruising, and I'm back in these streets cruising, asking questions, recording answers, and you're going to hear all about it.
6: Yup, yup. Hey, we got R&B singer Teddy Swims, Mr. Ooh. I Lose Control himself, and you know I had to ask him, who inspired Lose Control?
3: A woman.
6: Of course.
3: It was a girl. She better be bad. Hey, my man JJ got another I'll be damned.
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5: News 13 Network weather update. I'm meteorologist Krista Chan. Temperatures this morning are warm in the 70s. We are expected to warm up into the upper 80s as we head into the afternoon. Partly cloudy skies will last us throughout the day, with a chance for some isolated thunderstorms and showers later on for this afternoon and evening. 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
8: Good morning, Dee Dee in the morning, looking for Trey G. You know, they say that Trey knows everything there is to know about what's happening.
9: That's true.
8: On social media, and I believe that.
9: Yeah, yeah. Some would say that statement is definitive.
10: Definitely.
8: Okay. You're trying to, I feel you, Trey. All right. Yeah. Why don't you give us a definitive look at what's trending this morning?
9: I hate that word. So what's trending right now, man? You know, with Josh Hogan, his comments at the 250th celebration, the UFC event the other day.
8: Where we were celebrating America, and then he got up there to degrade and disrespect a former first lady?
9: Yeah. That one right there. You know, it's a lot of things going on social media as far as, like, honoring Michelle Obama. Yep. I think Essence did a really good thing. They actually posted a picture of Michelle Obama, and they said things that Michelle Obama is: a Princeton University graduate, mm-hmm. a Harvard Law School graduate, an attorney, a hospital executive, a public servant, a best-selling author, a former First Lady of the United States, the founder of initiatives that have impacted millions of young people around the world, and one of the most admired women on this planet.
10: Absolutely.
9: Nice. Yes, indeed.
8: Nice.
9: So I thought that was really great to honor her in that way.
8: I agree.
9: Because she has accomplished so much.
8: Yeah. We got to talk. Everybody was talking about that, you know. We talked about it briefly, but yeah, it's, that was crazy.
9: Yeah,
8: that
10: was disgusting.
8: All right, y'all, listen. Coming up, the man of many kids, Jay Cruz, is going to prep you guys for Father's Day. And get ready to call in and answer, listen, a question like this. How many soccer teams play in this year's World Cup? If you get that right and nine more questions, you're going to win $1,000 right now at 833-TALK-TO-DEEDEE.
9: That's 833-825-5233.
8: It's DEEDEE in the morning.
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0: the morning. It's Dee Dee in the morning, and I need to talk to all the guys and everyone. I need some advice. Mm-hmm. Okay, I need advice. I'm trying to figure out what to do with my dog and if I should let him go.
1: Oh no, Dak.
2: Hold on.
1: As much as you love Dak.
0: Let me tell you why. I was watching something and they said when dogs find their person. There's a person that they just love, that dogs love, right? Mm-hmm. And when I saw that, I was thinking about it, and it made me think about this one friend of mine. Mm-hmm. Her name is Susan.
1: Okay, shout out Sue.
0: And when she comes over, Dak loses his mind. When she's in town, he loses his mind.
1: Oh, God.
0: Let me tell you something. You know, she's been staying with us. Like, she likes to come and hang out in the summer. And so when we're out of town, she watches the house and our dog, right?
1: Susan.
0: Yep. She's just, you know. she's retired and everything. You know what I mean?
2: We love Sue.
0: Right. Okay. And so she comes and she does all of this and she takes care of the dog. But she stays in the room with the dog. Dog loves her. Okay. Let me tell you. When she shows up, I've never seen him get so happy. He's not this happy when he sees me.
1: Oh, you jealous?
0: Yeah, I am.
1: I am very.
2: Jealousy conversation.
0: No, it's not jealousy. It's really, I got a question for you.
1: He's supposed to be the territorial one.
0: Yeah,
1: not you.
0: Well, hold on a second. And that's just it. He sleeps with her now in the bed. He sleeps with her.
1: Excuse me, what?
0: He sleeps with her.
1: Oh, he like her? Like
0: she told me that the other day. I go, did he get behind your legs? Like, he likes to get behind your legs. Like, if you're laying on the floor, you know, on the bed or on the couch or something, he'll get behind your legs and, like, kind of spoon with you. And I said, did he get behind your legs? She said, yes. Then I said, really? I said, how do you sleep? One day I asked her the other day, I said, how do you sleep? And she said, he slept good. I woke up this morning. She said his head was laying on the pillow and he was staring at me.
2: Not watching her sleep.
1: Lovingly.
2: Oh, you lost him.
0: She said the other day, he pounced on her. He put both his little paws on her little chest as she was laying there.
1: Yeah.
0: He put his little paws on her to wake her up because he wanted to eat. And I said, he does that to me. He used to do this to me.
1: He's sharing intimate moments with another owner.
0: There it is.
1: Hell no.
0: I went in there to get him off her bed.
1: Uh-huh.
0: He growled at me.
2: Uh-huh. Yeah.
0: Like, basically, get up off my woman. Like, yeah.
2: Basically, it's over.
0: Like, okay, so here's my question. So I know that he loves her more than he loves me.
1: Yeah.
0: But I really can't do this. I now see how there are some women who just won't let go of men when they fall in. They don't care if y'all happy or not.
3: Not comparing.
0: Yeah, they don't care if y'all happy or not. Uh-uh. As long as they're happy.
1: Yeah.
0: Let me tell you why. So my girlfriend says to me, I'm going back to Kansas. Can I take... Uh-uh. Can I take Dak with me for 10 days?
1: No. No, she didn't.
0: She said, can I take him back for 10 days? Now, I said to the husband, listen, you know what? Dak really loves her. And I feel like I'm keeping them away from each other. But I love him too much to let him go.
1: Yeah.
0: Do you understand? I get where some women feel like that about men. You ever hear people say, I love him too much to let him go?
1: I've never heard that, but yes.
0: Is
2: that a song?
1: I've never heard
0: it. I love this little dude too much. I can't let him go. So Chris goes, it's only 10 days. I said, yeah, but the way he loves her and the way she loves, I won't see him again.
2: Uh-uh. They won't come back.
0: They'll
2: run away.
0: Should I let her take my dog for 10 days?
2: No.
4: Ooh. I'm going to say yes.
0: Why?
4: I mean, because you ain't doing what you're supposed to be doing at the house.
1: Facts.
4: Yeah, that's all that is.
1: Facts.
4: Anytime that dog, somebody put their paws on your chest, that's extra pressure.
0: Yeah.
4: That means something right there, I'm telling you.
0: You think I should let him go with her?
4: I would
0: for
4: say
0: 10
4: yes.
0: Days.
4: Yeah.
0: I don't know if I'm
4: just
0: you
4: to
0: think
4: make
0: I
4: sure. Just
0: Hold
4: to
0: on.
4: Make sure.
0: Cruz, you think I should
2: no.
0: let
2: him? No. You want to lose your dog? What are you talking about? Your dogs, that's your property. That is yours. It lost its way. You need to remind them where home
1: not
2: is.
1: Not your property. That's the exact reason why you should let him go with
0: why?
1: Him.
2: No.
1: He is not your property.
0: He is not your property. What is he?
1: He is his own entity.
2: Absolutely
1: entity. He is
2: not.
1: A dog. Let him choose who he wants to go to.
2: No, that is not how it works.
1: If he likes Susan, let him like Susan. Hey, Barbara, this is Shirley.
0: That's what it feels like. That's what it feels
1: yes.
0: like.
2: That's crazy.
0: I mean, I ain't never been. I see why I couldn't have no kids. I'm too hurt by this.
2: Hey.
0: And I told y'all, I don't do good with disappointment.
1: Yeah.
0: I don't like people messing with my feelings. This dog didn't mess with my feelings.
4: Dak don't believe in the 80-20 rule.
1: At all.
2: You're forgetting the hierarchy.
0: What?
2: You're forgetting the hierarchy. You're the owner. You own that dog. It's not,
0: but
2: it's
0: also,
2: not
0: a, hold on, but I want him to be happy.
1: Yeah.
0: And clearly he ain't happy with me.
1: Well, he's happy with you.
0: But not happy enough.
1: He's just happier with Susan.
2: He need a vacation.
0: Oh.
1: Him and Susan locked in and ain't no switching up. You know what I'm saying?
0: Hurt. So you guys say I should let him go?
1: Yeah.
2: They do.
1: He overly
0: let go of my baby dog I didn't have for 10 years and let him go with her for 10 days.
1: He overly going already.
2: That you owned and spent all that money on and right. catered to.
1: Yeah.
4: Now, if Dak mess around and get him an Instagram page and start posting Susan, it's over.
3: Boy. It's over already.
4: Boy.
1: It's over. Don't let him slide of them DMs. Oh. Hey, so you saw the post?
0: You know what? I'm not. Yeah. Right. I'm trying to figure that out. Y'all let me know what I should do. Hit me up at Didi in the morning.
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0: This is The Weeknd. What's up, guys? It's Playboi Carti. Since I was a G, I'm a legit. Oh no, you should let her go. She wanna be.
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2: Heart disease is still the leading cause of death here in the United States and around the world. But what if there was something you could do earlier in life to reduce the odds of becoming a statistic? Well, here in the United States, tens of millions of adults already take a statin to lower their cholesterol. But new guidance put out by the American College of Cardiology and the American Heart Association now emphasize that treating high cholesterol sooner could significantly reduce a person's lifetime risk of heart attack or stroke. How early are we talking? In your 30s, believe it or not. Of course, you need to talk to your doctor about whether statins are right for you, but you should know that the evidence is really starting to stack up that shows the earlier you get a jump on reducing lifelong exposure to plaque-causing lipids and lipoproteins, the better the odds are going to be for you. Make sure you get your cholesterol checked. That's the first step. I'm Dr. Sanjay Gupta, helping you live a better life.
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11: News 13 Network weather update on meteorologist Krista Chan. Temperatures this morning are warm in the 70s. We are expected to warm up into the upper 80s as we head into the afternoon. Partly cloudy skies will last us throughout the day, with a chance for some isolated thunderstorms and showers later on for this afternoon.

0: I got to stop that right there and get into something. You know, Father's Day is right around the corner. Here to talk about it, the man who has many kids, who knows how to be a father, been a father about 17 times over.
1: Nice. Uh-huh. I don't know about 17.
0: Come on, Jay Cruz.
1: I'm definitely good at it. Yes, yes, ma'am. All right, so listen, Father's Day is around the corner. Let's make some noise for the worst holiday ever.
2: Why is it the worst? It feels like the worst.
1: You're a father.
3: But it ain't the worst one ever. I mean, I get some more than tithes and draws.
1: What holiday gets treated worse than Father's Day?
3: Easter.
1: That's a lie.
3: Not Easter.
4: Easter.
3: We don't go to church no more.
1: We don't get no respect anyway. I'm going to show you.
3: Listen, we go to church. Hold on.
1: Exactly.
3: Not like we used to.
4: Shut up.
1: These are signs Father's Day is coming. And let me show you how terrible this is. You'll see moms at stores with their kids, right?
3: Yeah.
1: But it's not a joyish event. Mm. Joy-ish event. It's moms forcing their kids to pretend like they're looking to buy something for dad.
3: Oh, oh God.
1: Go get something for you.
3: That's
1: how it is. Wow. It is very true. Cow. I buy things for my kids to give me. Because they forget to.
3: Kids may wait to the last minute on a Father's Day.
1: You know,
3: Mother's Day, you know, we prep maybe a week before. Father's Day is in the 2 hours before.
1: No. Speaking of that,
4: I ain't gonna lie to you, though, Cruz. I think the real conversation is what you do to them kids.
1: Right. That's a whole another break. That's a perfect segment. Segue. When you go to department stores, here's signs that Father's Day is coming.
3: Okay.
1: There's one sign up.
4: No, it's not.
1: All the way in the back.
4: Yeah. No, it's not.
3: Wow.
1: Every department store puts up one sign. Have you seen that? It's just one.
4: Pay attention. It's just one sign. They have commercials. They have signage. They have a bunch of different signs.
1: They have 10-second commercials.
3: Not 10 seconds.
1: And they're black and white.
3: Oh, wow.
1: Yeah, that's how bad it is.
3: All right.
1: They socks and ties go on sale.
4: Socks and ties
1: go on sale.
4: Yeah,
1: Father's Day is around the corner.
4: I wouldn't do that one.
1: Do me a favor, though. Please don't buy us socks or ties. Because we don't
4: what
1: want
4: would
1: them.
4: You? What would you actually like for Father's Day, though? That's the real question.
0: He wants jewelry.
4: Maybe so. He a different
1: I
4: type of dad.
1: Might want jewelry, yes, because I'm a different type of dad.
4: JJ,
1: as a father, what would you like?
3: Man, I'm going to take them socks. And mine got a lot of holes in them right now.
1: The one thing that we try to fight every year, you want to accept this year?
3: I'm getting things that I need.
4: Yeah.
3: I need those. Yeah. I need those.
1: All right, another thing. Every mechanic or shop is having a sale.
4: See?
1: On oil changes.
4: Yeah, see?
1: Alignments.
4: Yeah, yeah.
1: Used tires. Mm.
3: Those come in handy, Cruz. We be needing those.
1: But not Father's Day, JJ.
3: Hey, man, guess what? You saved you some money.
1: They saved me some money. They sent me some money.
4: You know what, Cruz? You might have a point. Because on Mother's Day, I do be seeing them folks on the side of the road with them teddy bears.
0: Yeah,
3: that's true.
4: And them flowers and them gift baskets. Okay. I don't ever see that before.
1: What do you see on Father's Day on the road?
4: Big for money.
3: Watermelons.
4: Yeah, they be selling oranges.
1: Detour signs. Talk about, you got to go this way, Dad. You can't
3: fruit.
1: Come.
3: Fruit. Selling
4: oranges. Or tools.
0: Some of you daddies need it.
3: Yeah.
1: Right.
4: Home Depot blowout
1: sale, Dad. Come fix everything at home.
4: This is what you see. World Cup parking this way.
3: somebody waving that flag like, I got some parking.
1: Right? Who you telling? Every hardware store in America is having a blowout sale. Dad, come on. Listen, and last but not least, this is the number one sign Father's Day is coming. Mm. Your woman stops giving it to you for the buildup.
4: For the buildup.
1: Right?
0: Really?
1: Oh, it's coming. Right? Because to you guys, it's the ultimate gift, right?
0: Oh, okay.
1: I'm gonna buy like a little.
0: So wait, let me get this straight. So, wifey Amanda Panda does this to you leading up to Father's Day. She gets on lockdown.
1: She has. It's almost like I'll cut him off for a while and remind him how it is, and I'm gonna buy something. But I'm going to use this card to buy it. So the whole buildup. So if she stops giving you some like a week or 2 weeks before it, that's going to be her.
4: Two weeks?
1: Exactly. Well, that's the married type.
3: Dang.
1: The buildup. So congratulations. That's your Father's Day gift. It's going to be what you got. Signs that Father's Day is coming.
0: Hey, Father's listening to this. I apologize.
3: Thanks.
1: Happy Father's Day.
0: I didn't know I was going to get the grumpy father to deliver.
1: There was nothing grumpy about that. That was real.
4: Hey, listen, I'm going to tell you like this. If she holding out on you for 2 weeks, that's going to be a quick gift exchange. Boy, that gift exchange is going to be quicker.
0: Yeah, sometimes
1: it works.
0: You know what? I can't take it. Thank you, grumpy. All right, it's Dee Dee in the morning.
5: Yeah.
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0: 1063.
1: You ain't need to tell me what to say, though.
2: Exactly. Right there.
3: Where you going?
2: Where you going?
3: Where you going?

0: Cruz is here and Trey G. Comedian J.J. Williamson needs our attention, fellas.
1: Yo. Each year, I'm slowly enjoying soccer more.
0: Are you?
1: I really am.
2: I like the way you say soccer.
1: Yeah. If I was to play soccer right now, I had to just stand in one spot. I'm so out of shape.
3: Yeah.
1: Soccer. Ain't no way I'd be going way on the other end. I'd be like, hey, man, where my sub at? Come get me.
2: He's tired. You got to be a defensive player.
0: Yo. But you're getting into it now. You like it?
1: Yeah, I'm enjoying soccer a little bit more. I really am.
0: You know what I told the husband one day when I was watching, I go, oh, I see what soccer is. It's the same thing as basketball and football. You're trying to take it down to the opposite end, huh? The ball?
1: Yeah.
0: Oh, okay.
3: Kind of, sort of, but the same, no. Just,
0: hold on. All I'm saying is the point of the game is there's a ball.
3: Yo.
0: And you're the opposing team is trying to get it at the opposite end.
2: Yes.
0: Got it.
3: Sure.
0: In football, what is it? We're trying to get that ball. Okay. At the opposite end. Sure. In basketball.
1: Basketball, try to get it on the other end.
0: It's the same stuff.
3: Yeah.
0: Hold on a second. In hockey, huh? It's a puck. Mm-mm. What are we trying to do? Get it on the other end.
3: It's closer. I feel like, yeah, maybe the hockey. Maybe the hockey football.
0: I'm just saying the point.
3: I get you.
0: The point of sport
1: is
0: like.
1: That's damn near all of them.
2: That's all. Yeah.
0: It's just in different
1: when
0: ways.
1: When you sprint, you try to get down to the other end.
3: Right.
1: Damn.
2: Okay.
1: That's damn near all.
2: You just ruined
1: when
2: sports.
1: When you play golf, you hit the ball to the other end.
3: Oh, Lord.
1: Yeah.
3: See what women do. This is why we don't want to watch sports with y'all.
0: Exactly. Yeah.
3: This is exactly why we don't want to watch sports with y'all. Y'all see what y'all do to sports for us?
2: You ruin everything.
3: Yeah, just ruin
2: with
3: it.
2: Your words.
3: We having a good time enjoying watching soccer, and you just oversimplify it.
2: Right. Exactly. Now it's like, oh, am I watching hockey or golf?
1: Right.
2: Like,
1: and you wonder why we go in another room to watch it.
3: Right.
2: We stay in the bathroom for 2 hours.
1: Yeah, we trying our best to get away from y'all.
3: Right.
0: Okay, I'm sorry. Coming up, we got your hot topics. It's Dee Dee in the morning.

0: All right. Good morning. Good Tuesday morning to you. It's Dee Dee in the morning. Jay Cruz, Trey G, and comedian JJ Williamson with me. We got to get to the hot topics because anybody see what a man has said about women? You guys got to tell me if you agree with this about what beauty is, okay?
1: Okay.
0: We're going to define beauty in 2026. Y'all got to hear this. Here we go.
2: Welcome to the chat. Hot topics.
3: They chat.
2: Only on Dee Dee in the morning.
0: So it looks like Stephen A. Smith, is he on an apology tour or something?
1: Yes, he is. Yes, he is, man. He apologized, man. You know, Stephen A. Smith is definitely a true Knicks fan. Mm-hmm. Now, when Jalen Brunson got traded to the Knicks, a lot of people was questioning, does he have the heart, the ability to be a Knicks player? Because, mm-hmm. you know, it's tough. When you be a Knicks man fan or a player, man, you know, you got a real scale to uphold. Mm-hmm. Well, Stephen A. Smith thought he wasn't, but now he's apologizing.
4: National television. Owe this man an apology. What is Seth saying? I am grateful for what you have done for this city, what y'all have done for this city, and you won't be hearing any more doubts from me, my brother. You're a champion.
5: We'll see about that. But thank you.
4: That's right.
0: So wait, so he had to win that championship, prove you wrong, and now you okay with it?
1: Now he okay with it. Right. But you heard what they said. Now, we're going to see about that.
0: Mm-hmm.
6: Yeah,
1: if Jalen have any, you know, backlash, I mean, slow down or anything what he's doing with the Knicks, man, Stephen A. Smith going to come after him, so I get it.
6: Let him start off cold the season.
1: Yeah, for sure, man. So I'm glad Stephen A. had the heart and, you know, being the man stepping up and say, hey, man, I apologize. Mm-hmm. You the truth.
5: Yeah.
0: All right.
5: Stephen A. is such a...
0: I know. He got to go back on his opinion a lot right now, don't he?
5: Don't it seem like that?
0: Yeah. Akon, they said, they started the debate again, didn't he?
5: Yeah. Akon was basically doing a Complex interview magazine, and he was speaking about who the greatest of all time is, I guess, or closest to Michael Jackson. Now, he did throw out a couple names, but of course, at the top of that list, it's only one.
7: You think anybody is close to MJ level right now?
8: You mean as far as like the passion and love that they have for him or an accomplishment level?
7: Accomplishment.
8: Accomplishment level is Drake. He's the only one that's on that level from an accomplished perspective. Yeah.
7: So I'm going to say maybe like Ye or Beyonce.
8: Beyonce, without a question. But even Beyonce don't have Drake numbers. You can't really dispute it. The numbers are right there in front of you.
7: The Iceman is the closest to Michael Jackson.
8: Yeah, right now. On a perspective of accomplishments, yeah, for sure.
5: Mm. I like how he just walked over Beyonce, though.
1: Yeah, he sure did.
5: I feel like Beyonce does do Drake numbers. I could be wrong.
0: I think he's getting it twisted because I don't think that Michael Jackson's King of Pop title wasn't just for numbers. It was because of how he performed, his concerts, his talent, his ability became a part of all of that title.
5: Yeah, but I hate that argument there, though. For whatever reason, I hate that argument. Because I feel like at least numbers are something that you can, like, monitor. It's tangible.
6: Numbers don't lie.
5: Yeah, numbers don't lie.
0: And I get that, but that still isn't, even though they don't lie, that wasn't how they came up with the title and why they give him, you know, that entertainment title.
5: I have to concede to you, I guess, in this situation. Mm-hmm. But I do feel like somebody like Chris Brown, you could level his talent with Michael Jackson's talent, but that don't make Chris Brown the king of, you know what I'm saying?
0: Yeah,
5: so it is something like the numbers.
0: Then again, I guess you can make him king of numbers. I guess that's all I can say. I mean, but in terms of performance and everything, he's not giving you the same kind of performance Michael Jackson was given.
5: It's not
0: on the same level, but I mean, the numbers are on the same level.
5: Beyonce
0: to me gets both the numbers and the performance.
6: Drake has stronger streaming numbers on Spotify, stuff like that. Beyonce leads him in Billboard numbers.
0: But it's interesting because people want to dismiss the woman, but I'm like, okay, but I'm not going to dismiss that. Hey, real quick, speaking of, there was a man talking about women, right, and their beauty.
6: Yes, dismissing women's beauty, saying that you need, if you wear makeup, you actually ain't pretty.
9: When you got to put on makeup and then take a picture with a filter on top of your makeup, you ugly, baby.
10: What?
9: Okay. When you put on makeup to go to the gym, you're ugly. You don't even want to see yourself for real. So you so insecure with yourself and you want to blame me because I call you ugly. You think you ugly. You just don't want to admit it. If a woman is a folk and she's at home and all she got 60 friends that tell her, girl, you fine. She gonna have confidence. But let her go outside and every man say, nah, baby, you a folk. That'll humble her ass. Mm-hmm. That's what I mean by
0: So what do y'all think? Is he right about that? If you wear makeup and then you put a filter on it.
5: No.
6: That's a lot of masks.
5: No.
0: That is a lot of
1: That's a lot of masks. That's a lot.
0: He called it a mask.
1: I don't think you have the utmost confidence in yourself if you got to put makeup and a filter.
5: Nah.
1: That's a lot.
0: I got to be honest with you. When I put on makeup and a filter and they take a picture, I don't even look like me. And I enjoy it. I'll be like, that's it. That's the one.
1: You don't want that.
0: I do. I'll be like, that's the picture to post.
5: I disagree.
0: That's beautiful.
5: Some people just like that filter. Some people just like the filter.
0: Because it does make them look better, and so does the makeup. Well, so he's right. That's a double filter.
5: They like the picture. It's not that it make them look better. They just like the picture more with the filter. I don't agree with that.
1: But you don't think that's fooling people, though?
5: No.
1: Now, let's say you saw a chick online, man, bad, but you got the makeup and the filter, but then you finally meet her and take her out, and don't look like that?
5: Yeah, nah.
0: All right, listen, coming up next hour, we got a real dope discussion about something Jay is planning to do with a certain company that's on the way. It's Didi in the Morning.
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0: is the weekend. What's up, guys? It's Playboi Carti. Since I was legit, I've been legit. Oh no, you should let it go. She wanna be.
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2: Good morning, DD in the morning. Looking for Trey G right now to find out what's trending.
12: Hey, so what's trending, man? Cash Money and No Limit Records. They are going on tour. Let's get straight to the business.
2: Boy.
12: Yeah, they are going on tour. 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Now, their opener, none other than Boosie Badass.
2: Oh, Lord.
12: So he's going to be coming to a city near you begging for something.
2: Sure, for real.
13: Boosie's opening.
12: Boosie's going to be the opener.
13: No Limit.
12: And he is so excited. 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
13: I bet you got a crazy
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9: Oh.

0: Well, good morning. It's Dee Dee in the morning. Jay Cruz is here. Also, Trey G and comedian J.J. Williamson. Guys, let's have a conversation right now about Jay-Z. Has anybody heard the news? Jay-Z has decided to release his Reasonable Doubt commemorative album exclusively partnering with Target.
1: Right.
0: There was a woman who was talking about it online. Take a listen at this.
2: Did you know Jay-Z 2 weeks ago announced a partnership with Target to sell a limited edition double vinyl 30th anniversary edition of Reasonable Doubt exclusively in Target? That Target I have not been into in almost 2 years. Your billionaire for the culture has a choice. And you could have chose to sell it in, you know, Black-owned record shops or other small businesses, but no, he chose Target, and that's very intentional. That is his job, and that is why Jay-Z is where he is.
0: People went on to say this. They said, please remember what Jay-Z did when the black community planned to boycott the NFL for what they did to Kaepernick. And it says, some of you defended him, saying he's playing chess. So anyways, they said, although a lot of you worship celebrities, for the rest of you, please continue to stay strong and continue boycotting. But they said this is Jay-Z's way to help them, Target, restore their brand with the black community. What are y'all's thoughts on it? Because folks are going off. Somebody said, Target thinking this is easy is offensive, honestly, as hell, they said. Somebody said, I'm a fan and F that album. The Target beef is eternal.
3: Oh, God.
0: Sheesh.
4: I'm not going to let you ruin Reasonable Doubt for me, Jay-Z, for making this decision to do this with them. I do not like it. I thought it was very money hungry. You go against the grain to prove that you are more black than everyone else by going with this company. But it should try to show that you can bring the two most opposite sides together because you're just that strong. I don't see it.
1: So you don't agree with it?
4: I hate it.
1: Yeah.
4: I hate it. And I love that album.
0: I'm going to be honest. I'm not a fan of it. And I kind of think, I think what it is to me, a certain extent, it's like, Jay-Z, are you using your position in our community? Are you using that? And you're using it to your advantage, but are you selling us out to a certain extent? It feels very selfish. It does feel very selfish.
1: Well, let me say this. I will say this about it. I think that a lot more people have kind of given up that whole conversation and fight against Target. I do get what y'all are saying, and I do, I agree to a certain extent. But I do think more and more people are actually like frequenting Target more than what we probably realize. You don't see as much chatter about a boycott for Target on social media. I even see people doing content, like content creators, from Target. And it's like, okay, well,
0: yeah, because they're getting paid too.
1: Well, but see, the thing is that not everybody, I don't want to say everybody's in bed with them. Some people are literally just there just to shop. And so if it looks like the optics are people are like still now shopping at Target, even in my personal circle, I've seen people that go to Target and shop there and still do their thing. So it's like, okay, well, if we are doing this as a community, then why not be there and set up shop and sell my album there?
0: Okay. JJ, what do you think?
5: I mean, I wish he would have took another route. I wish he would have took another route and found another way to, you know, promote his album and everything, man. I mean, I haven't been to Target since, you know, everything that's been going down. I haven't even been thinking about Target, so.
1: No.
5: I'm not a big fan of Jay-Z music like that anyway, so, you know, I ain't got no dog in this fight because I ain't going to get it anyway.
1: Damn.
4: You ain't need to say that.
1: Honestly, I ain't going to get it no way.
4: You ain't need to say that.
0: Oh, okay. All right. Thank you, JJ. JJ said, I don't care about his music. I ain't going to go get that album.
1: He said, Jay who?
0: I know it.
5: Yeah.
0: Okay.
5: Talking about JJ?
0: All right. Well, listen, I'm going to throw this out to y'all. And are you guys still boycotting? Are we still boycotting Target?
1: Right.
0: Are you mad about Jay-Z and what he did? Is this a bad move or a good move? Y'all think it's a good move? Good marketing move or what? Tell me your thoughts this morning.
1: Sheesh.
0: I'm not a big fan of it. I think he's selling us out, and I think this is par for the course about who Jay-Z is, but I mean, you know, he's a businessman.
1: What if he actually just wants to bring everybody together with the whole thing? What if it's like, okay,
0: let
1: guys.
0: Let me tell you what some people would have said. Yeah. You know how you bring us together? You remember all of those creatives and all those black businesses that Target kicked out of their store?
1: Yeah.
0: That's how you help Jay-Z. You don't just get your own up in there.
1: Sure.
0: Like, sure. That's how you started. And I think that's what started the boycott, is because, remember, everybody, let's be clear about why it was all started. It was started because after the death of George Floyd, and we were all locked up during COVID, mm-hmm. and we saw what was happening in our community, there were certain businesses who said, we stand with the black community.
1: Sure. But if the black community is not now standing against Target.
0: Hold on. No. And then what happened was, when your president came up in there and started telling everybody, forget DEI and don't support black businesses, one of the first to drop us was Target, the ones who sat out there and said, we with you. Yeah. Then they dropped us immediately.
1: Right.
0: And that was what instigated this boycott of them.
1: Sure.
0: Was that we watched how they quickly abandoned us.
1: I guess my point is, if the community has forgiven Target and they are now shopping and frequenting, it seems like it.
0: That's what I'm trying to figure out.
1: I see a lot more people that all look like me and you in Target.
0: Well, let's ask. Did you guys forget about this? Is the Target boycott over, and are you okay with what Jay-Z is doing? Hit us up right now at 833. Talk to Didi.
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2: A better life with Dr. Sanjay Gupta.
3: Slowly but surely, AI is seeping its way into every corner of our lives. One area perhaps I didn't expect is diet advice. A new study out of Turkey found that chatbots are recommending to teen boys and girls that they restrict their daily calories to dangerously low levels and eat a balance of nutrients that are kind of out of whack. Remember, teenagers are growing, one pediatrician told us. If they aren't getting enough nutrition, it can really stunt their growth on a number of levels. And in extreme cases, it can lead to significant health consequences. Large language models, LLMs, they are designed to agree with you. So if you're looking to lose weight, they're going to push you pretty hard in that direction. They also sometimes don't know how to tell the difference between good information and bad information. And you know who does? Your doctor. I'm Dr. Sanjay Gupta, helping you live a better life.
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10: The News 13 Network weather update. I'm meteorologist Krista Chan. Temperatures this morning are warm in the 70s. We are expected to warm up into the upper 80s as we head into the afternoon. Partly cloudy skies will last us throughout the day, with a chance for some isolated thunderstorms and showers later on for this afternoon and evening. 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

Hold on. 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I can hear you.

0: right, so good morning, Didi. In the morning, we were talking about Jay-Z. He is dropping his 30th anniversary for A Reasonable Doubt. His album exclusively is going to be available at Target. Some people are upset, saying, wait a minute, we were boycotting Target. Some people still are boycotting Target.
1: Sure.
0: They're like, why are we playing with them, Jay? What do you guys think about this? Is it a good move or a bad move? Queen, what you think?
2: I want to start with the Target boycott itself. I don't think that it's necessarily a bad move. I think that we need to focus on, are we really boycotting and what are we boycotting for?
1: Right.
0: Okay.
2: Right. And the fact that if we are boycotting, if Target comes and says, well, I'm going to give you guys what you want out of this situation, are we going back to Target? Like, what is the real rage here?
0: I think on the air. The real rage was this. When they sat up there and said, we're with you, and we are now going to have all of these black businesses, you know, available in this store. No. And then the next thing you know, as soon as the president gets in there and tells them to drop it, they immediately dropped all of these black businesses. And that's what the...
1: I get what she's saying.
0: That's what they were doing.
1: It's so unorganized at this point. It's so
2: but
1: much-
2: I'm saying if Target comes back... and says that they're going to put black businesses back into Target, are we now going to stop boycotting Target?
0: I think that's what people were looking for. I think that's the move that people were looking for. Not just one album being sold in there. Actually getting more than one person in there and getting these black businesses that were let go. So that's what it was all about.
2: Target really respects us, or is that just saying that they're just trying to get our money?
0: At this point, who's respecting us? Here's what they say about a boycott. The boycott has to start somewhere. It doesn't start with all of them. It starts at one. And then it goes to the next. And then it goes, go look up how they boycott. Thank you for your call. I appreciate it. Here is Oscar. Hey, Oscar.
3: Listen. Target is a big corporation. All these big corporations work together. So they're using Jay-Z to go against the movement. They did the same thing with him with Kaepernick. When Kaepernick took that knee, they brought in a big black iconic profile, somebody big like Jay-Z to go against that movement. And they're doing the same thing. They're using him again with Target. That's to go against our movement. They did the same thing with Snoop Dogg. Snoop Dogg was against Trump. And what they do, his people came to him and said, look, you got to do this for Trump. And that belittled Snoop Dogg. They knew black people was going to eat him up. And that's what we did. He's like a puppet. You know, they put him on that pedestal and they're using him to play against any movement that we try to do as a people.
0: Thank you, Oscar. Thank you, Oscar. Oscar, thank you very much for your call. I appreciate it. Here's Eddie. Yeah, Oscar's heated this morning.
1: You like that one, huh?
0: Yeah, Oscar heated. Hey, Eddie. Eddie, what are your thoughts?
1: The one photo, you wasn't rocking with.
4: Yo, what's up, yo?
0: Is it a bad move or a good marketing move? What do you think about it? Good move for Jay or bad?
4: My opinion is it don't matter because millionaires go where the money goes. My thing is this. If it don't affect you, and you got millions or whatever, who cares? You go where the money go.
0: See? So you think it's a good move for him?
4: Yeah, it's a good move for him.
0: Okay. All right. Thank you very much for your call. I appreciate it. Hey, Monique. I mean, I don't know what to say. He said it's a good move.
1: You about to expand on it?
0: Monique, is it a good move or a bad move that Jay-Z is selling at Target? What are your thoughts?
2: It's a horrible move. The ongoing boycott is still full in effect. I want to be very, very crystal clear. It is ongoing.
0: Okay.
2: And it's a bad move. Okay. And it's also, I want to add on, it's a slap in our face.
0: But why?
1: Who is it in effect for? Because I don't think everybody feels that way. I'll say this. I haven't been to Target. I don't know how long. But I don't think that is everybody's reality. I think there are people who look like me and you who go to Target frequently now.
2: There are people that still go, but it's up to us. It's up to those that are standing behind our people to make it crystal clear to people that it is ongoing.
0: Monique, when will it end?
2: It doesn't end. Okay. They've made it clear what they stand with. They've made it clear, so why should we back down?
1: Okay,
2: should we give them our dollars?
1: Okay, if it doesn't end, I get that. I 100% get that. But when does it evolve? When do we now say, okay, we're going to start targeting this person? When does it become more productive than what it already is? Because now it feels like it's at a stalemate.
2: Let me tell you how it becomes productive. It becomes right now. It becomes productive when we pull our money into our own businesses. We need to be spending our money. Every person, black company that is in Target, most of them, I would say probably 95% of them, have their own website. We need to spend on their website to still support those companies. But it's ongoing. If we start pulling our money into our own black businesses, then that's why I say it's ongoing. It shouldn't stop. We do not need to spend money in there.
0: Mm. All right. Thank you, Monique, for your call. I appreciate it. All right. What are y'all's thoughts on this? Jay-Z, don't act like y'all are foreign to this, but for a while we were talking about boycotting Target, right? Mm-hmm. And everybody got mad again. And the reason was because they dropped so many black products from their shelves. And that was why the Target boycott started. And some people say it's still ongoing. Well, Jay-Z now is getting ready to sell his album exclusively there at Target. What are your thoughts on it? Is that a good move, bad move? Let us know what you think at 833-TALK TO DeeDee.
1: That's 833-825-5233.
0: It's DeeDee in the morning.
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0: This is The Weeknd. 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It's Playboi Carti. 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
2: 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You hit a ball in the gap, run. 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
9: A better life with Dr. Sanjay Gupta.
10: Heart disease is still the leading cause of death here in the United States and around the world. But what if there was something you could do earlier in life to reduce the odds of becoming a statistic? Well, here in the United States, tens of millions of adults already take a statin to lower their cholesterol. But new guidance put out by the American College of Cardiology and the American Heart Association now emphasize that treating high cholesterol sooner could significantly reduce a person's lifetime risk of heart attack or stroke. How early are we talking? In your 30s, believe it or not. Of course, you need to talk to your doctor about whether statins are right for you, but you should know that the evidence is really starting to stack up that shows the earlier you get a jump on reducing lifelong exposure to plaque-causing lipids and lipoproteins, the better the odds are going to be for you. Make sure you get your cholesterol checked. That's the first step. I'm Dr. Sanjay Gupta, helping you live a better life.
11: Yo, what's going on? This is Drizzy Drake.
12: Hey, this-

0: the morning, Didi in the morning. All right, so here's the deal. We've been talking about it. Jay-Z now is dropping the 30th anniversary for his album, Reasonable Doubt. He's selling it exclusively at Target. Ooh. Isn't Target, though, the store that recently African-Americans were boycotting?
1: Yes. Yeah. They dropped all DEI things that Trump said, and they were supportive of it. Yeah, so we didn't like them anymore. Yeah,
0: they kicked all of the black businesses pretty much up out of their store and... Basically, was
2: took
0: like
2: their money back for donations that they were supposed to donate
0: to black businesses, and so that was what supposedly had started the boycott last year. Everybody want to know now what's going on. What do you guys think about this with Jay-Z selling his album there? Is it a good move or a bad move, Michelle?
3: Yes.
0: What do you think? Good move or bad move that Jay-Z is actually selling his album there at Target?
4: Come on, Sheila.
3: I do think that it is a bad move because of public opinion. And it's kind of like a read the room type situation. Yeah. Like, hey, we have not, as a collective, came out and said we you know, mess with Target. We back mess with Target. However,
4: I hear a but.
1: However,
3: as an Uber driver, right? Mm-hmm. I drop off so many black people at Target.
4: I'm telling you.
3: On a regular basis. No. I do. And then even when I'm out and about, just because I'm outside all day.
1: Do they
3: and I pass by Target all the time, and it's like, I'll be shocked when I drive by, and I'm like, wait a minute, we're not supposed to be, what you doing here?
4: Next.
3: And I've also noticed that, I think that some people are ashamed to go in, because they know you're not supposed to be in there, so I've been seeing them parked in the pickup parking lot, like, I'ma pay for it, and instead of going inside to be seen, I'ma pay for it and then go pick it up in the pickup spot.
1: So yeah,
3: like black people, like it's kind of like I feel like it's a little bit fake outrage though because y'all are still shopping there.
0: We're still shopping there.
4: Fakes.
0: Wow, ain't that something though, right? And they don't want nobody to know they in there.
4: Boy, they say drop me up in the back. All the way to the back. Drop me up in the back.
3: Then, I mean, it's a lot of.
0: But Michelle, honest though, when you're going there to drop them off, do you ever slide in there too? Or no?
4: Come on,
0: you standing on business.
3: I have not been.
4: Come on, Michelle.
3: I have not been since. Okay. I promise I have not been.
5: Good. There you go, Michelle. Yeah. Good.
0: Well, for you. Thank you very much for your call. I appreciate it. Hey, good morning. Is this Brittany?
3: Yeah.
0: Okay, Brittany, what are your thoughts? Here it is. They're saying that Jay-Z now, he is actually going to exclusively drop his 30th anniversary album of Reasonable Doubt over at Target, right? And so we want to know, is that a bad move or a good move? What do you think?
3: To me, I really don't care. Like, it's a better time to show them that we're really not playing. Like, what better way by not buying Jay-Z album?
0: Damn.
3: Like, he's normally going number one. So this is a better way to show them, like, we're not playing. But I'm also with the other guy, like, when are we going to expand this? Because we have Walmart. They got rid of theirs first. And everybody's still shopping with Walmart. You have Amazon. They've been, you know, giving him money for his campaign. Mm-hmm. Now you have Paramount.
5: Right.
3: So,
0: and Tesla, all of them. But here's the thing, what they were saying, you know, and I guess this is our problem, is that we can't figure out who's going to lead it, number one. Number two, we don't stand on business when we do say, hey, we're not going to go over here and give them money. And they also said this, a boycott doesn't start with all of them, it starts with one. And if we could just get to come together on one, and they see the effect of that, and then you go to the next one, then they start getting scared, and they say, we can't pull and can't play with this community anymore. But the community has to stand together first to figure it out. But we can't even concentrate on one, let alone five more.
4: And then real quick, that guy, his name is Trey G. It's a pleasure to meet you. I appreciate you for agreeing with my point. No, you all right.
3: I'm sorry.
4: You ain't got no apology needed.
3: I'm sorry, but I'm with you on that one. That's all I'm saying. But two, now we see that we can't depend on Jay-Z because they're going to use him as a pawn every time against us.
0: So and he allows it.
3: We need to find somebody else. Yeah. Jay is obviously not the one. No matter how much we love his music and what he says to motivate us, at the end of the day, he's obviously not the one to do our movement. Mm. He's just not the one for us.
0: Yeah,
3: we see Miss Tina online liking the stuff, you know, that we agree with. And it's just like, obviously, he's not the one. Like, we have people behind the scenes from him that obviously have the same views as us, but they don't speak up. At the end of the day, that family is just not for us. We just got to find somebody else. Mm. Obviously, it's going to be somebody with nothing that's going to come up.
4: Well,
3: and obviously,
4: what if Beyonce sitting there like, damn it, Jay, didn't I tell you, don't sign that? What if she sitting there like, damn, you dummy?
3: Now, we know that after Lemonade, he going to do everything that Beyonce tell him to do. So, I doubt it.
0: You're putting her in this, too. All right. Thank you.
3: She got to do his costume on, so I doubt it.
0: All right. Thank you, Brittany. I appreciate your call. What are y'all? Okay, listen. I can't even get nobody else in. That's it. We appreciate all the calls, all of the calls. If you couldn't get through on the phone lines, please hit me up at Dee Dee in the morning.

0: Good morning. It's Dee Dee in the morning. Time for us to get right into our hot topics because did y'all see what Shannon Sharp had? Shannon Sharp, boy, this one here. I don't know what to say. Anyway, he came to the defense of someone. We got to let you hear who it was. Let's get into it. Here we go.
1: Hot topics. We back on that.
2: Thanks.
1: Only on Dee Dee in the morning.
0: Okay. So what is this? Shannon Sharp is what? Defending Michelle Obama now, y'all? Is that what I'm hearing?
3: Yeah, Mr. Lim Tay Thumb Ocho.
4: Hey, hit it one more time.
3: Lim Tay Thumb Ocho.
4: I love what he's saying.
3: For real.
4: Mr. Lim Tay Thumb Ocho is basically defending Michelle Obama after Josh Hokett insulted her at that UFC event over the weekend at the White House. He basically is saying that it wasn't funny.
5: He won the fight. He beat Derrick Lewis. I thought the extra stuff at the end was unnecessary.
6: Yeah.
5: Conor McGregor talks about the fighter that he's fighting. He don't go outside and try to take on some low-hanging fruit because ain't nothing that he said was entertaining about what he said. If you want to talk about an individual, fine, the guy that I'm fighting. But when you go outside and you try to take a jab at something, bro, come on, bro. You're not that funny. You're not that entertaining. And nobody thought you were funny. It's easy, and all you did was perpetuate a racial stereotype that you've been saying for years. They said the same thing about Venus and Serena. Every time a black woman becomes something, some people from that side try to take a shot at them.
4: Come on, Shannon. He trying to get them brownie points.
0: He sure is, because, you know, we all remember that girl, Shannon, who took all his money and stuff.
7: No, don't take away from what he said. What he said was real.
0: No, I didn't, but I'm just saying, he's trying, like he just said, what did you just say?
4: He's trying to get them brownie points.
0: And he's trying to get brownie points with the women who all looked at him with the one little girl. You get what I'm saying.
4: Heck of a strategy.
0: Yeah.
4: Heck of a strategy.
0: He's trying.
4: And he's not wrong. They are obviously obsessed on that opposite side with the Obamas, for whatever reason.
0: Mm-hmm. And everybody said, and the Obamas are over there being just as classy, opening the Obama, library and museum, which cost $800 and something million, but there was no money from taxpayers.
4: Right.
0: By the way.
4: Right.
0: And they are opening it on Juneteenth, and it is amazing.
4: Come on.
0: I ain't never had that many shares. You know, I went to see it a couple of weeks ago in a preview of the Obama Museum.
4: Right.
0: I had over 1,000, 15,000 almost. Yo. I mean, I had so many shares, it was crazy. People shared that story.
4: It's historic.
0: Yeah.
4: Like Shale said, when they go low, we go high.
0: And they did. They're just like, you know what, we're unveiling our new portrait. We're just going to focus on history, Juneteenth, everything else. I love it. The other thing to talk about, what is the story with Jaylen Brown? Anybody know this story?
4: Yeah, so Jaylen Brown is actually filling out an application to attend Streamer University. Of course, Streamer University is the thing put on by Kai Cenat.
6: Okay.
4: It is a streaming platform or a streaming university, basically, a school for streamers. Jaylen Brown was going viral on social media because he said the application might be the feds.
8: A job? God. Nearest airport? Why do you need to know all this information? God, don't let me know you're working for the feds now. If you're working for the feds, bro, don't even have me, because that'd be some CIA type to have the cameras in there working for the feds. Don't be having the feds. Nearest airport, Boston, Logan. Why do you need to know my airport, know my location and stuff? If I get arrested, Kai.
9: Hold on. Yeah, you for the bottom two, we definitely got to go full screen. Can't be giving out the
8: shoe size. I'm a 13.
9: You might as well just go full screen. Yeah, you want people seeing
8: it. Yeah, I can't let y'all see the emergency contacts and all that. Should I put my mom or something?
4: I'm going to tell you this. You can tell Jaylen Brown ain't filled out an application in years. Boy.
7: Maybe in his life.
4: In his life, probably.
6: All right.
4: The NBA been his employer for a
6: long time.
0: What gave it away?
4: Damn, the length of time it took.
6: Right.
4: Golly.
7: What goes here? It said address?
4: You can tell. He a millionaire.
6: Yeah, he ain't never sat down to Popeye's and did an application. Guaranteed.
4: Not Popeye.
7: Why didn't you need my social security number?
6: He ain't never walked in. You know what? Y'all, huh?
4: Ever.
0: Okay, finally.
4: Shout out, Jaylen. Let's talk
0: about that because, you know, the New York Knicks, everybody's excited about it. But we played it earlier, I guess. The owner is saying that the players need to go 10 weeks without sex.
6: Without sex, man. So the only one to play during the playoff for 10 weeks, not to have sex. No contact with your wife in no manner. Well, Mikal Bridges, one of the stars of the champions in Knicks, he said, you know what? That's crazy.
10: He brought his in and say 10 weeks? Don't have no sex? Lock in? The savage.
11: He could be a bigger savage if he built a practice facility in the city, but he's still a savage.
0: Wow.
4: 10 weeks is a long time.
6: That's a long time, buddy.
4: Yeah,
6: come
4: 10 weeks
6: now.
4: Is a good little minute. I don't think I can do 10 weeks.
0: Yeah, JJ said he can only do 10 minutes.
6: That's it.
4: 10 minutes is
6: more. Yeah, no. I'd be like, take me out the game real quick.
4: You overly freaked out.
0: I know. I'd be like, I'd be hate to be married to you. I'd be like, they'd be calling me, girl, what's wrong? I'm tired.
4: Hey, look,
0: tired. Girl, minutes, it's only 10 a.m. in the morning. I know. Yeah,
4: trust me. The game, 60 minutes.
0: I'll be on the phone with a friend. Girl, he coming home. I gotta go.
6: For real?
4: I gotta go.
7: That's crazy.
0: Here he come, girl. I gotta
4: hide. Let me call you back.
0: I gotta hide. All right. Hey, listen. 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Coming up, $1,000. We're going to play our $1,000 minute game next. It's Dee Dee in the morning.
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3: Hey, so Dee Dee scored another legal win. Not Dee Dee, but Diddy. Sean P. Diddy Combs. Uh-huh. Yeah, he scored another legal win in court after his lawsuit that was against him from Don Richards. You know, she was the one from his Dirty Money group.
4: Yeah. Right.
3: She was also in Danity Kane. That has actually been dismissed by a judge, so he will not have to face any kind of legal repercussions on behalf of Don Richards moving forward. So,
6: you got a win.
3: Diddy scored a dub.
4: All right. Thank you for that. Good to kind of know about him. Not really for me. All right. Hey, listen. Coming up, we got $1,000. Here's the deal. You answer 10 questions correctly in our $1,000 minute game, and you'll win cash this morning. All right? Ow. So if you are good at trivia, you better pick up the phone right now and call us at 833-TALK-TO-DEEDEE.
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0: 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All right, it's DD in the Morning and J. Cruz, Trey G, and comedian J.J. Williamson. Hey. Y'all realize something the other day. I mean, everybody's still on the high from the Knicks.
1: Yeah, absolutely.
0: You're winning.
1: New York, baby.
0: Saturday night, yeah.
1: I don't think it's going to even come down even at the parade. I think it's going to have to be another season. The Knicks going to have to lose in the first round for them to stop, you know, caring about them winning the championship. Because, man, I'm telling you, you know, during the playoffs, the Knicks were going crazy. Then they advanced to the finals. They went bananas. Now they done won. That city is off the chain. So now that the Knicks have won the championship, man, I thought about some things that the Knicks fans are probably still doing today. Mm-hmm. Like every girl right now want them a Jalen.
2: Oh, yeah.
1: Everybody want a Jalen now. Because he stood up in the championship. He won the MVP of the finals, man. Every woman is looking for a Jalen for their man. They looking for somebody named Jalen. Are you Jalen?
3: There's a lot in New York probably, though.
1: No, right? Yeah. They don't want no Josh. They don't want a Cat.
3: No Jim.
1: They don't want no OG. Mm-hmm. They don't want none. They want looking for them a Jalen. They are replacing family photos in the living room with all Nick pictures. All Nick pictures. Look, they took the ashes from their granddaddy down.
0: The urn.
1: Just to put up some Nick pictures, some Nick paraphernalia. Now, you know somebody in the city, I'm sure there's a lot of them, getting Nick tattoos.
3: Yeah.
1: In crazy places. Nick, face, hand, you know, on their chest, their back. They getting the whole, because, you know, Nick fans are getting Nick tattoos and they ain't winning.
2: I don't know why it make me so nervous to hear you say Nick.
3: I was about to say.
2: Maybe because that S getting dropped off. Nick's.
1: Well, you know, I'm used to buying Nick.
2: Yeah.
1: Usually buying Knicks, man, so that's why I'm taking it off. Here's another one. Everybody wearing their jerseys over their suit. Over their suit. They going to a CEO meeting, convention, and they got their Knick jerseys Knicks. Over the Knicks.
2: I'm sure.
1: Yeah, Leo, over.
0: He's saying one Nick.
1: Just one Nick.
0: Because you can only wear one jersey at a time to him. So there you go. It's one Nick.
1: There's nothing plural about that.
0: Guys, understand this.
4: He's on it.
0: I speak JJ.
4: I leave it alone.
1: You speak that JJ.
0: I sure do.
1: A lot of people probably around here answering the phone saying the Knicks. Thank you for calling the champ. These are the Knicks.
2: Yo, thanks.
1: These are the Knicks. These are the Knicks. Break it up.
0: Now you're scaring me.
1: Okay. Here's another one here. It's some brothers and going to the barbershop. There's some brothers going to the barbershop. They get Nick's line in their head
3: now. Like a lineup. Like a design, like a logo.
1: You get some of them, because there's some cold barbers out here. Somebody got the championship.
3: You know, some Dominican dude in New York right now is doing some Nick's logos.
0: Hold on, stop the show. I ain't going to do this today.
3: As
0: soon as he said New York, he tried to put an accent on it.
3: I'm saying Nick's logo aquí mismo.
0: Okay, which accent are we going to use?
3: Yeah, that's my Dominican New Yorker.
0: Okay. Go ahead, JJ. Let's start the show back up.
1: We need you to go back to Pittsburgh, please. We need you to go back to Pittsburgh right here. Here's some Knicks. And the Knicks.
0: Yeah. The Knicks and Picks.
2: Them CKs.
1: Yeah. You know what? I really just don't believe in S's.
0: Hold on a second. There ain't no CKs in Pittsburgh.
2: No, it's not, but he put one in there.
3: Yeah, he says it. There is.
2: Pittsburgh. You know what we call it?
1: P-I-C-K.
2: Yeah.
1: All right. Let me just let you know.
0: Okay, go ahead, JJ.
1: Hey, I got to do what's best for me sometimes.
0: Get back on track. Get back on track.
1: All right.
2: What's best for me.
0: It's about the Knicks.
1: I got to do what's best for me.
0: Let's get back on track. It's about the Knicks fans. Let's go.
1: Now they going to the bar asking for double shots of Knicks.
2: Yeah.
3: Knicks.
1: I don't want a single. Give me a double shot of them Knicks.
3: Nice.
1: Boy, that's a big drink right now. So I just think a lot of these fans out here, man, with the Knicks, man, they love them so much, man. They just going out their way to let people know they love the Knicks.
3: I know for a fact, my cousins that live in New York right now, they stopped using Vicks. Vapor rub. They're using Knicks.
1: Vapor rub. I like that, crew. Yeah. You can get well real soon.
0: All right. You know what? On that note, leave the jokes to JJ. Listen, thank you, JJ.
1: You're very welcome.
0: All right. It's Dee Dee.
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1: This is the News 13 Network weather update. I'm meteorologist Christy Chang. Temperatures this morning are warm in the 70s. We are expected to warm up into the upper 80s as we head into the afternoon. Partly cloudy skies will last us throughout the day, with a chance for some isolated thunderstorms and showers later on for this afternoon and evening. 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

0: Hey, good morning. It's Dee Dee in the morning. Guys, we're going to play our $1,000 mini game. All right. Before we do, let me ask you guys a question. J. Cruz, Trey, and JJ, they say it's not money or fame, but they say just under half of all Americans secretly wish for this one thing, not money or fame. What is it they're wishing for?
1: A new house.
0: Nope.
2: A new house.
3: Athleticism.
0: Nope.
1: That's a good one.
4: How about the perfect health?
0: Nope.
1: I was thinking that one too. I ain't gonna lie to you. Can we get a clue?
3: Can we
1: get a good clue?
0: All right, Trey. A clue would be it's something that J. Cruz wishes he had.
1: Oh, well, he said height.
0: Oh, there it is.
1: Oh, I thought he said that.
0: He didn't say height. They said, yep.
1: Oh, just athleticism.
0: Under half of all Americans are secretly wishing they could be taller.
1: I mean, I guess. I can see that.
0: Yeah, they say it's not money or fame. They want height.
1: I ain't gonna lie. Them short models be living longer, though. Them short models be living a lot longer.
3: And when he says models,
4: I'm cool with my height.
0: You're cool with your height. How tall are you, JJ?
4: I'm 6 foot.
0: You're 6 foot.
1: Yeah.
0: How tall are you, Trey?
1: If JJ's six foot, then I'm probably 6'1", 6'2".
0: Okay.
1: Yeah, something like that.
0: Yeah. And then, Cruz, how tall are you?
3: Kiss my booty.
0: And then I'm 6 foot, so.
1: Damn, you 6 foot. You and JJ are the same height.
3: Damn. No, she's taller than JJ and every tree in the forest, too.
0: Oh, yeah. Don't be mad. Let's go, y'all. Here we go. Let's get into it. With a bag.
5: You got the answers. We got that bread. $1,000 all for you with the $1,000 mini game. Exclusively on Dee Dee in the Morning.
0: All right, this is Nick. Hey, Nick.
6: Hey, how you doing? Good morning.
0: Nick. What? I'm here just trying to get through this, y'all.
3: And we will together.
0: Just trying to be great, and it takes a lot, Nick. Nobody knows it. But nonetheless, welcome to the show.
1: Cool, Nick, buddy. How your morning going so far?
6: I'm good. I'm trying to make it. This morning, I'm good.
1: Okay. That's right. It seemed like a theme this morning. Hey, I'm trying to make it.
0: It sure is. All right, listen, let's spin this wheel. Maybe we can get some cash. Here we go.
7: J. Cruz, JJ from The Sip.
8: Trey G.
7: J. Cruz,
3: $20 bonus. Let's play as a team. I'm going to read you these questions because if you don't know the answer, think fast. Just say pass off the jump, right? Because we're going to come back. Knock out the ones you know. Pass the ones you don't. Right? You only got a minute. Think fast. Here we go. What do you like to do when you're bored?
6: Call on my phone.
3: What skill or hobby would you like to learn?
6: Pickleball.
3: Who was the second U.S. president?
6: Pass.
3: How many soccer team plays this year in the World Cup?
6: 40, 50.
3: Which rapper gave 50 Cent the nickname Dollar General?
6: T.I.
3: Kimberly Denise Jones is the birth name of which rapper?
6: Pass.
3: What was the third question I asked you?
6: Pass.
3: How many kids do I have? Count.
6: You have three, four.
3: When it comes to sports, what does UFC stand for?
6: United Fighting Championship.
3: Spell exquisite.
6: EXQUISITE.
0: 3 out of 10, Nick. Unfortunately, you got 3 out of 10.
3: I think he got the 9.
0: No, he didn't. He didn't say Ultimate Fighting Championship.

0: No, he didn't.
1: No, all right, here we
2: United.
1: Go.
3: Yeah, he United.
1: All right, here we go. Here's what you missed. Who was the second U.S. president? John Adams. How many soccer teams played this year's World Cup? 48. Mm. Which rapper gave 50 Cent the nickname Dollar General? Rick Ross. Yeah. Kimberly Denise Jones is the birth name of which rapper? Lil' Kim. What was the third question that J. Cruz asked? It was, who was the second U.S. president? All right. Then you missed this one. When it comes to sports, what does UFC stand for? Ultimate Fighting Championship. And then Exquisite is EXSQUISITE. So listen, you got 3 out of 10. You're going to get $10. Every correct answer we added up is $30. You spun the wheel and got an extra 20. $50 coming to you, sir.
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0: Be
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1: Yeah. 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

0: It's Dee Dee in the morning, guys. We got to talk. Baby brother over here. He, you
1: Bay
0: know,
1: bro?
0: We call him the millennial jukebox. He know every song. I think his catalog of songs, like his knowledge, goes all the way back to 1962. To about now. What do you say, JJ? What do you think?
1: I'm going to say from 1960.
0: 60? You think he knows from the 60s?
1: Yeah, I'm going to the 60s.
0: Yeah, yeah.
1: Right, till now.
0: He knows some of the songs folks were singing during the Civil Rights March.
1: When we pulled up today at work, man, I said, hey, man, play track 6 on Drake.
2: Shut up.
1: He came right in.
0: I drove up the other day. He was listening to Mahalia Jackson. I said, now,
2: come on.
0: Come
2: on, right. All right. Now, I will say this. As old as I go, it's Jolene. Jolene. I love that song, man. Love that song. I'm talking about the original.
0: The original. Dolly Parton.
2: Yes,
0: from Dolly. All right, Trey, what you got today?
2: So today, man, you know, I'm still on this Southern soul kick, right?
1: Okay.
2: So
1: okay.
2: I found this song the other day, and shout out to all the listeners too who send me music and be like, "You got to check this one out."
0: And to our station, Mobile, Alabama, is saying I'm like crazy.
1: Yes, man, they be jamming.
0: But go ahead.
2: It make my skin tingle how much support that Southern Soul has been getting in 2025. You see what I'm saying?
0: Mm-hmm.
2: This one is a song by a guy by the name of Jeter Jones. Shout out to Jeter Jones, man. He got a song called "Bit by a Cougar." And as soon as I heard it, it did something to my spirit.
1: Come on, now.
2: Because it ain't nothing like one of them good cougars.
0: Don't be looking at me different. You want me to bite you?
2: No, I hate how you look with me them up teeth. Shut up. Not with them teeth.
0: She's got nice teeth.
3: Damn.
2: Okay. Oh, God.
0: All right, let's move on.
2: So, I want to get into it first and foremost. Jeter Jones, Bit by a Cougar. You know, you got to start off a Southern Soul song. You got to start it off really strong. And I think he did that on this one.

0: It's the falsetto.
1: Did he just say you got bit?
0: I done caught me a cougar, and the cougar bit me.
2: Okay, yeah. I let him them holes in the walls. He found her.
0: Yes.
2: Okay. Man, late night, right before it closed.
1: He using the auto tune.
0: Yeah, 100%. I heard it. You know, it's a little mix up, a little different. Yeah, yeah. Now, in the second verse, he get a little bit deeper about his cougar. He get a little bit deeper about his cougar, but it's good deep. I'm gonna tell you like that. It's good.
3: She came out in a moo moo. I said, stop playing games.

0: done. 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
1: Shut up.
0: My mama wears muumuus.
1: Yeah,
0: my mama take her teeth out.
2: Yes,
0: she got a wig on. And she make good biscuits.
1: She make good
0: on
1: biscuits.
0: Sunday morning. I'm not doing this.
1: I know
0: you're
1: that.
0: Not talking about my mama.
1: I know that.
3: It's official. That's who he talking about.
0: I know. I'm mad. I'm getting offended, Trey.
1: Cut it out, man.
3: I can't wait to see Miss Pat in this video.
2: That's what I was thinking.
0: Woo-wee! She make a cameo.
3: In a movie.
0: Hold on a second. Did you just make my mama a video vixen?
1: Yes, I did.
2: Right.
1: Yeah, most definitely.
3: Come on now.
1: Now, Bit by Cougar is by Jeter Jones. Uh-uh. If you want to look it up for yourself, you have to. You absolutely
0: you
1: have to.
0: You know what? I need Jeter. I need Jeter Jones to perform for me. A concert, something we got to do.
2: Yeah. Trey, you said it touched your soul.
1: It did.
2: What else did it touch?
1: That was it. No Diddy.
0: I know it.
1: Yeah, no Diddy. That was it. Now, you do have to dismount a good Southern Soul song the right way. Mm-hmm. And I think he did that.

0: If there are any cougars out there that wearing a moo-moo, you got a wig on, you can take your teeth out, hit me up. I'm the real JJ from the ship.
1: Two bees.
2: And she got to make good biscuits.
0: Yes, trust me. I will reply.
2: Trey, yes, I love it. Please keep the songs coming, everybody. Please.
0: I will do, please.
2: And again, 104.1 WDLT in Mobile. Send them back. Send them
0: please.
2: All of us.
0: Oh, Lord.
2: We want all the Southern soul we can get.
1: Shout out to Cougars.
2: All right. Shout out to Cougars. It's Dee Dee in the morning.
3: 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Whoa, whoa, whoa, whoa, whoa. Mr. Hem.

0: You could put me any place on the map, cause I'm him. 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Somebody tell them people Mr. Hem is here. Mr. Hem is here. Mr. Hem.
1: Good morning. It's Didi in the morning. Let's get into our last look at our hot topics. Did anybody hear what they're now trying to say about Mace?
2: Uh-oh.
1: They are saying that Mace is broke. They always trying to out a celebrity as broke.
2: Pocket watching.
1: Right.
2: Come on, man.
1: All of us are a paycheck away, they say, from
2: Come
1: whatever.
2: On,
1: but we worried about him.
2: Come on.
1: Anyways, we got to tell you what they said they saw Mace doing and why they think he's broke. Let's go.
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1: Before we get to that, Isaac Hayes III. He is the man who created Fanbase, right?
2: Mm-hmm. Yes.
1: Well, Isaac Hayes III be on his page. I follow him online. When I tell you that man be doing some great commentary now about certain things, I guess. Anybody see what he pretty much said about Jay-Z and how we need to let go of certain celebrities?
2: Yeah.
1: Tell me if you guys agree with what he had to say. Take a listen.
5: One of the biggest problems I see with the black community is a lot of the people that y'all look up to and idolize for being successful black people are part of the problem. They are in the middle between white supremacy and black culture and make plenty of money being there. They do that for that reason. That is the reason why a lot of them won't speak up about social issues, but rather try to pacify black people from our rage about the way that they treat us. Hmm. And so we're gonna have to let some of y'all go because you've drawn your line in the sand. You have made your allegiances with those people and how you get your money and how you plan to continue to build your wealth. And that is not in alignment with where black people are headed. It's gonna be liberating to leave a lot of you behind.
1: Oh.
5: Because I think it's time well overdue for that to happen.
1: Mm.
2: Oh, wow. That's a great point. Cruz, speaking like as a Jay-Z fan, does it like really bother you how he kind of is moving? Like a lot of people are saying now that Jay-Z is getting exposed with a lot of the moves that he makes since we in a social media era.
6: Even with this whole Target thing, I actually feel like he went after the deal.
2: Oh, wow.
6: I don't even feel like Target approached him. I feel like Jay-Z tries to go after the big fish every single time. And he puts himself first, I feel like.
2: Interesting. I think Isaac Hayes made a heck of a point, though.
1: I do, too.
6: Yeah, but I do feel like he was talking about Jay for real.
2: Mm-hmm. Yeah. I wonder what Jay-Z is going to say. I don't think that he's not going to say anything. Yeah. I think he'll release a statement.
1: I'm sure.
6: He'll do another rap.
1: Or somebody will catch TMZ and one of their reporters
2: Facts.
1: Will run up on him with an iPhone.
2: Facts. I don't want to be rude.
1: I don't want to. Hey, let's talk about, anybody see the story about Mace?
2: Yeah, so the homie Mace is going viral because somebody caught him online on the internet basically taking a subway train. Now they trying to say, oh, Mace and Bether is broke.
7: Broke as hell. Hey, where's this going to? I'm not getting on. Look at Murder Mace right there. Look at Murder Mace right there. Broke as hell. Getting on the plane like a regular person. No private jets. Nothing.
2: Yeah.
8: Man, get to your damn stop and don't stop worrying about who you see on the damn train.
1: Right.
8: Get to your destination.
1: I'm okay with it. I think it's smart.
8: The man might want to use his train pass before it expired.
2: Facts.
8: Anything like that.
1: He could be on there doing something for work. He could be observing. He could just want to see what it's like to be regular again. Like, you don't know what it is.
2: Content. It could be
8: if it's a content. Yeah, come on, man.
1: But we so worried about what these celebs are doing and how they get in places.
2: Right. Just like when Rick Ross was at the airport last week, folks were saying he was flying a commercial flight. I mean, like you said, though, we all one check.
1: Hold on a second. He be bragging so hard. You got to out him now. I mean, I like Rick. But truthfully, it sounds like I don't like Rick because I like Rick Ross. I like when I hear him rap and everything. But some of his antics get on my nerves.
2: Yeah. I don't think he broke, though.
1: No. I don't think he broke either. No, but we really want to see a celeb come down to our level. It makes us feel better. Be like, girl, they broke just like us.
6: Mm-mm. Hey, look at him crying.
8: Girl, I saw Beyonce in Marshalls. You lying. I know you lying.
1: Now I don't think we're going to see that one.
2: Right?
1: Beyonce at Marshalls.
2: You might see some Darion at Marshalls, but you ain't going to see Beyonce.
6: Yeah, the actual owner.
1: Finally, I heard that on Good Morning America, did they have the Knicks players on?
2: Yes, indeed, man. The homie OG Anunoby. They had OG Anunoby. They had Josh Hart. They had Jalen Brunson and Carl Anthony Towns. Now, they asked OG a question. He was so stuck after the celebration that the Knicks had from winning the championship, he couldn't even answer.
4: Talk about the difference Coach Brown made and how he brought you all together.
9: I guess I'll answer. He's been great. Mike's been great. And what he's been awesome at doing is too, is listening to us.
2: Yeah,
8: I've definitely been in that position, but sometimes, man, you know, I've been on that high power. Facts. Somebody asked me a question, and I get stuck.
1: Was he not aware?
8: I get stuck when I ain't on it.
6: Was he not aware the question was addressed to him?
2: No, he definitely was.
1: He just was stuck.
2: He just couldn't say nothing. That's how you know you done turned up a little bit too much the night before.
1: Buffering.
2: And then a couple of the guys had their shades on, so you know they trying to hide something.
1: Wow. Yeah. Well, I mean, they had to celebrate, you know?
2: Absolutely.
8: Well, when the owner actually... not to have sex for 10 weeks, he probably had some fun. Yeah, was stuck.
1: Right. Yeah. All right.
8: You never know.
1: Thank you. All right. Man. Listen, coming up, we're going to shut the show down next. It's Dee Dee in the Morning.
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15: 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I Lose Control himself, and you know I had to ask him, who inspired Lose Control?
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0: It's the weekend. What's up, guys? It's Playboi Carti. Since I was a G, I've been legit. Oh, no. You should let it go. 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
1: News 13 Network weather update. I'm meteorologist Krista Chan. Temperatures this morning are warm in the 70s. We are expected to warm up into the upper 80s as we head into the afternoon. Partly cloudy skies will last us throughout the day, with a chance for some isolated thunderstorms and showers later on for this afternoon and evening. 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
3: We're done. The show's over. What did we learn today? Let's see. J. Cruz?
4: We learned that Akon says the only person right now you could compare to MJ Michael Jackson's level is Drake.
3: Yeah. All right. What about you, Trey?
5: We learned that the Knicks owner, James Dolan, he told the players, hey, y'all need to stop having sex for at least 10 weeks so we can win this championship.
3: All right, JJ?
6: And I learned that Stephen A. Smith had to do something he thought he'd never have to do. He had to apologize to Jalen Brunson.
3: Mm. All right, some other things that we found out this morning. We found out that Cash Money and No Limit are going out on tour, kicking off in Houston.
6: Uh-oh.
3: We did hear about that. Let me see. What else did we find out this morning? Oh, yeah, that the U.S. is saying that this deal with Iran is a good to go, but Iran is saying, no, it ain't.
5: Hold on.
3: So we're back to square one. We don't know what's the truth here in America. All right. Tomorrow on the show, get ready. We got a dope discussion for you. We got cash, we got laughs, and more. Make sure you meet us right back here on DD in the morning.
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1: J-Y's Hermia. 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That's all my scammers and my kid money.

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1: Damn, Kai, you gonna

0: to talk about. Three things you need to know right now. Water cooled chatter on the way. DJ Tony Neal with that midday mix at noon. Got the scoop coming up. Big P's crazy story of the day. And we're giving you chance after chance to text to qualify to win this Doja Cat fly away. All that and more headed your way. It's the midday party, baby.
1: It's Dee Dee in the morning. And if you missed the show,
2: there's so many bad examples on the internet of what love look like or what a man look like. I think that is a really great glowing example. So shout out to Russell Wilson,
1: yeah,
2: man.
1: Yeah, for real. I need somebody to go with me to the father-daughter dance. I never went.
3: Oh, God.
4: Shoot, let go of that.
3: Get rid of it. 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
1: You can take Luna.
2: Hey, listen. And you know what day it is, man. 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We got to get.

0: it's hump day. 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
10: This is the News 13 Network weather update. I'm meteorologist Krista Chan. Temperatures this morning are warm in the 70s. We are expected to warm up into the upper 80s as we head into the afternoon. Partly cloudy skies will last us throughout the day, with a chance for some isolated thunderstorms and showers later on for this afternoon and evening. 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
12: Early in the morning, late at night. 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

off that Iceman album. Which one? I don't know. One of the three. Janice. Big P in the midday party, baby. We doing big things turning up on this Tuesday. How you feeling? Hope you're staying cool. It's hot like fire. First day of summer kicks in on Sunday, Father's Day. That's right. Shouts out to all the daddies. One more again. You can enter to win our Top Pop giveaway. 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Stick around. Coming up next hour, got a chance for you to text to qualify to win this Doja Cat flyaway. That's right. Three things you need to know right now, though. You ready for this? Let's go. And here we go. Okay, you know the kids are out for the summer. They eating up all your groceries. You trying to shop wisely, right? But here we go with the mac and cheese. Did you hear about this? Over 500,000 packs of mac and cheese sold at Aldi were just recalled nationwide. Check your boxes, people. Check your boxes. Donald Trump has announced a July 4th Trump rally on the National Mall. Okay. And did you hear about that UFC fighter slur to Michelle Obama at the White House event? Yeah, everybody talking about that. How about Donald Trump posted the whole ordeal on his Truth Social and flat out refused to condemn it? Just classless. Classless. Okay? And just to be fair, if someone had said that about Melania, it would have been just as wrong. Okay? All right, don't come for me. And now you know. Shouts out to you if you're celebrating a birthday today. Get your name on the birthday roll call. Holla on the gram, Facebook, at Big P on the radio.

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We just vibing. 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

0: Fly away to see Doja Cat in the city of your choice. If you a big fan, we can make that happen for you. 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Flights, hotel, tickets to the show, and the whole VIP club lounge experience for you and a friend. Can't beat that. 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Gather around the water cooler. It is time to chat it up. Now, we all know it's Pride Month, right? Okay. Check this out. One of the nation's largest Christian foster care and adoption agencies will no longer allow LGBTQ couples to foster or adopt children through its programs. That's their stance. Yeah. Now, this clarifies like a year-old policy. Yeah. But they're saying it's a renewed commitment to its religious beliefs. I guess at one point they were trying to be woke, but now they was like, nah, we're not going to do that no more. A whole lot of folk don't like that. Bethany Christian Services, they announced the change in a Wednesday press release last week, saying future foster families must align with the organization's statement of faith and belief. Yeah, that's they. That's what they, and I guess you can look at it like, well, this is their organization. I'm guessing it's a private organization. So, I mean, they can set the standards, I guess. I don't know. I'm just here to let you know. Okay?
1: It's Dee Dee in the morning. And if you missed the show,
2: there's so many bad examples on the internet of what love looked like or what a man looked like. Right. I think that is a really great glowing example. So shout out to Russell Wilson,
1: yeah,
2: man.
1: Yeah, for real. I need somebody to go with me to the father-daughter dance. I never went. Yeah.
3: Oh, God.
4: Shoot, let go of that.
3: Get rid of it. Well, you need a daughter, though.
1: That's a, you can take Luna.
2: Hey, listen. And you know what day it is, man. Wednesday, hump day. We got to get into it.

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1: The News 13 Network weather update. I'm meteorologist Krista Chang. Temperatures this afternoon are a little bit cooler than what we've been seeing. Many of our highs are in the upper 80s with a mixture of sun and clouds throughout the day. We'll see partly cloudy skies as we head into the evening with a chance for some scattered showers and isolated storms. 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
1: I love that guy. Brent Faiyaz, that's his new one, Butterflies. Big P of the Midday Party, baby. We're doing big things, turning up on this Tuesday. Listen, I got a shout out to my girl, Christina Reed, a.k.a. Poetic, celebrating her birthday today. That's the queen right there. You see her in the street? Make sure you holla and wish her a very happy birthday. We celebrated her birthday over the weekend. Had a great time, great little get-together with some good people. But today is the Queen's Day. Happy birthday to you, Chrissy. I call her Chrissy. I love you, girl, and you know that, okay? Keep listening for your national keyword to text to qualify to win this Doja Cat flyaway. You know we got

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8: Did you know that almost half the vegetables and more than three quarters of the fruit that we eat in this country come from just one state, California? Yeah, it's true. And according to a new report by the Environmental Working Group, a health advocacy organization, a lot of this produce is tainted with PFAS, which are sometimes referred to as forever chemicals. Why? Well, the EPA says pesticides keep America's food supply safe, abundant, and affordable. And of course, these chemicals are used in every state, not just California. Now, if you are worried, though, about how much you're consuming, the best thing to do is to buy organic produce, if and when you can. Organic or not, you should rinse all fruits and vegetables under running water. Don't use any soap. And as one epidemiologist told us, use a brush on sturdier items like carrots, potatoes, and cucumbers. I'm Dr. Sanjay Gupta, helping you live a better life.
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it quick. We just don't, you ain't f***ing with. No. Pockets on the chubby chick. Huh? And still go back a thotty and some bummy shit. Yo, Eli, why they testing me? Like, I don't always keep the hammer next to me. Like, I ain't got a header to the left of me. Like, we ain't in these streets more than sesame. But that's your chick, then why she texting me? Why she keep calling my phone, speaking sexually? Every time I'm out, why she stressing me? You call her Stephanie? I call her Heffy.

0: took like 16 minutes of it to take everything I said out of context. I'm suing y'all. Okay, well, if she feel like that, that's what she's supposed to do. Okay? Now, how far it's gonna go, I don't know. Will she get paid? I don't know that either. Okay? But I'll keep you in the loop. Okay?
1: It's Dee Dee in the morning, and if you missed the show...
2: There's so many bad examples on the internet of what love looked like or what a man looked like. Right. I think that is a really great glowing example. So shout out to Russell Wilson,
1: yeah,
2: man.
1: Yeah, for real. Glowing. I need somebody to go with me to the father-daughter dance. I never went. Yeah.
3: Oh, God.
4: Shoot, let go of that.
3: You're not. Well, you need a daughter, though.
1: That's a, you can take Luna.
0: Hey, listen.
2: And you know what day it is, man. Wednesday, hump day. 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

0: 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We're putting a hump in your pocket. Oh, I like that. 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
16: The News 13 Network weather update. I'm meteorologist Krista Chang. Temperatures this afternoon are a little bit cooler than what we've been seeing. Many of our highs are in the upper 80s with a mixture of sun and clouds throughout the day. We'll see partly cloudy skies as we head into the evening with a chance for some scattered showers and isolated storms. 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

take back shots. She give me ride. That's a laptop. Whoa, I hop out, bussy on these. What the hell? Never take her home with the keys to the telly. Hey, she won't, it ain't nothing you can tell me. I'm really putting on for my cousins and my relics. Okay, I'm on 10 feet. Ain't

Tony Neal wrapping up that midday mix at noon. Appreciate you, Tony Neal. Birthday crew, that's for you from Big P in the midday party, baby. Stick around. Coming up next hour in the scoop, we got to talk about it because Dwight Howard out here talking craziness. Yes, we going to talk about it. Keke Palmer got a new man. That's what the streets say. And a Hot Like Fire tour headed out this fall. I got details coming up next hour in the

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Dwight Howard talking craziness. Keke Palmer got a new man and a hot like fire tour headed out this fall. The Scoop is coming up.

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4: Broski. You know what I'm saying? You got Wham, you got Billy in it.

0: Carly. All right, Birdman, Master P, doing big things. They're joining forces for the Cash Money and No Limit Tour. Manny Fresh gonna join them. That's right. And a whole Chopper Style. Several others. Yeah, even Boosie Badass will be a special guest throughout the tour. Yeah. Now, it's scheduled to kick off on September 11th in Houston, Texas. It's going to last until November 15th with the last show taking place in Cleveland. Shouts out to them. Shouts out to Kiki Palmer if she got a new man. Yeah, she and Sean Evans had a dinner date. They all cozied up and stuff. Internet in shambles. I'm like, leave that girl alone. She needs some love in her life. Let her be happy. Now, it could be just a friendship dinner, right? However, comma, Sean Evans has been out here professing his crush on Kiki Palmer for some time now. So, I don't know. Time will tell. Dwight Howard out here talking craziness. You know, he and Amy Luciani are going through this little nasty divorce, and it is all playing out in the media. Yeah, crazy. Now he's saying he was tricked into marrying her. Boy, bye. You a grown A-word man. How's somebody going to trick you into marriage? I don't believe that. You believe that?
1: Let's go.
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2: For the ninth year in a row, Finland has been named the happiest country in the world. That's according to the World Happiness Report put out every year by the Wellbeing Research Center at the University of Oxford in the UK. Two other Nordic nations, Iceland and Denmark, came in at numbers 2 and 3. Now, having spent quite a bit of time in these countries over my 2.5 decades as a journalist, I can tell you that this is not at all that surprising. There's an entirely different way of thinking in these countries. We before me, you might say. In other words, the mentality is less adversarial and much more, we're all in this together. One other interesting thing that came up was that no matter where someone lived, the more time they spent on social media, the less happy they were. Want to smile? It's simple. Put your phone away for a bit. I'm Dr. Sanjay Gupta, helping you live a better life.

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1: The News 13 Network weather update. I'm meteorologist Krista Chang. Temperatures this afternoon are a little bit cooler than what we've been seeing. Many of our highs are in the upper 80s with a mixture of sun and clouds throughout the day. We'll see partly cloudy skies as we head into the evening with a chance for some scattered showers and isolated storms. 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
2: What I'm talking about.

I don't know if you heard, but in the UK, they're banning under 16-year-olds from social media. Yeah. You under 16, no social media for you.

Hey, stick around. Coming up next hour, got another chance for you to text to qualify to win this Doge Cat flyaway. You know I got you. Okay? Crazy story of the day. You will not believe this. Crazy people in Montana. Now, this 72-year-old man, let me tell you what he did. He murdered a 67-year-old because he was jealous. All because of a land deal. The man that owned the land, right? He left the victim millions in the land inheritance. Now, the man that murdered him, 72-year-old James Philip Lawrence, thought he should have got the millions. Instead, he was only left like $5,000 for him and his wife. He ain't like that. So he murdered the man that got the millions. He's 72 years old now. Yeah, he said, I did it. Yeah, pleaded guilty. Now he was sentenced to 50 years. He got to spend 50 years behind bars for deliberate homicide and another 10 years on top of that for tampering with evidence.

0: and rage. Ain't that crazy? Crazy people.
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0: 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Did I say that right? 95819. You know what I'm talking about. Okay. I got another birthday shout out. Sherika Jett over in Hartsville. Happy birthday to you, my sister. That's coming from your sister, Ebony. Okay, we got the ladies celebrating today. Christina Reed over in Hartsville celebrating as well. Okay, ladies, it's your time. Do what you got to do. Turn up and live your best life. Happy birthday. Okay, got some more hip-hop, got some more R&B headed your way. Breezy, T.I. on the way.
1: It's Dee Dee in the morning, and if you missed the show...
2: There's so many bad examples on the internet of what love look like or what a man look like. Right. I think that is a really great glowing example. So shout out to Russell Wilson,
1: yeah,
2: man.
1: Yeah, for real.
2: Glowing.
1: I need somebody to go with me to the father-daughter dance. I never went.
3: Yeah. Oh, God.
4: Shoot. Let go of that.
3: Get
1: I'm not.
3: You need a daughter, though.
1: That's a, you can take Luna.
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2: And you know what day it is, man. Wednesday, hump day. We got to get.

0: 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We're putting a hump in your pocket. Oh, I like that. 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
3: A better life with Dr. Sanjay Gupta.
4: Slowly but surely, AI is seeping its way into every corner of our lives. One area perhaps I didn't expect is diet advice. A new study out of Turkey found that chatbots are recommending to teen boys and girls that they restrict their daily calories to dangerously low levels and eat a balance of nutrients that are kind of out of whack. Remember, teenagers are growing, one pediatrician told us. If they aren't getting enough nutrition, it can really stunt their growth on a number of levels. And in extreme cases, it can lead to significant health consequences. Large language models, LLMs, they are designed to agree with you. So if you're looking to lose weight, they're going to push you pretty hard in that direction. They also sometimes don't know how to tell the difference between good information and bad information. And you know who does? Your doctor. I'm Dr. Sanjay Gupta, helping you live a better life.
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2: The News 13 Network weather update. I'm meteorologist Krista Trent. Temperatures this afternoon are a little bit cooler than what we've been seeing. Many of our highs are in the upper 80s with a mixture of sun and clouds throughout the day. We'll see partly cloudy skies as we head into the evening with a chance for some scattered showers and isolated storms. 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

0: song of the summer or nah? Young Miami, wrapping up this midday party, baby. It's about time for Big P to roll out. 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It's up next with DJ Shy Sizzle. Turn up Taco Tuesday, tacos and tequila. Be careful with that combo. I'm just saying, let me put that disclaimer out there. Okay, live your best life. You better be safe, though. And remember, two hearts, yours and mine, equals one love.
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1: A Better Life with Dr. Sanjay Gupta.
2: Heart disease is still the leading cause of death here in the United States and around the world. But what if there was something you could do earlier in life to reduce the odds of becoming a statistic? Well, here in the United States, tens of millions of adults already take a statin to lower their cholesterol. But new guidance put out by the American College of Cardiology and the American Heart Association now emphasize that treating high cholesterol sooner could significantly reduce a person's lifetime risk of heart attack or stroke. How early are we talking? In your 30s, believe it or not. Of course, you need to talk to your doctor about whether statins are right for you, but you should know that the evidence is really starting to stack up that shows the earlier you get a jump on reducing lifelong exposure to plaque-causing lipids and lipoproteins, the better the odds are going to be for you. Make sure you get your cholesterol checked. That's the first step. I'm Dr. Sanjay Gupta, helping you live a better life.
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1: 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Hey, Shazzy on the check-in. 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

Let's get the party started. See you at the bar, you was hardly talking. That's when I knew that your heart was scarring. 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

0: cause they can't get up with me. 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
1: That's the gun.
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2: There's so many bad examples on the internet of what love look like or what a man look like. 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I think that is a really great glowing example. So shout out to Russell Wilson,
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1: Yeah, for real.
2: Glowing
1: example. I need somebody to go with me to the father-daughter dance. I never went.
3: 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Oh, God.
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1: That's a, you can take Luna.
2: 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And you know what day it is, man. Wednesday, hump day. We got to get into it with more.

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6: If you're caring for an aging parent, you may feel quite often that you're alone in what you're doing. But you're not. Not by a long shot. According to a new report by the Pew Research Center, 10% of U.S. adults are caring for a parent over age 65. Millions more are caring for a spouse or partner 65 or older. Beyond the sheer numbers, this report, perhaps unsurprisingly, found a major difference in caregiver well-being between men and women. One psychologist we spoke to suggested thinking 5 years in the future and imagining where you are right now. Will you be glad you took something on, or regretful that you didn't? You also need to cut yourself some slack, he said, especially women. Don't try to shoulder all of the burden by yourself. You might need to ask for help before you burn out. You'll be so glad you did. I'm Dr. Sanjay Gupta, helping you live a better life.
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4: For the ninth year in a row, Finland has been named the happiest country in the world. That's according to the World Happiness Report put out every year by the Wellbeing Research Center at the University of Oxford in the UK. Two other Nordic nations, Iceland and Denmark, came in at numbers 2 and 3. Now, having spent quite a bit of time in these countries over my 2.5 decades as a journalist, I can tell you that this is not at all that surprising. There's an entirely different way of thinking in these countries. We before me, you might say. In other words, the mentality is less adversarial and much more, we're all in this together. One other interesting thing that came up was that no matter where someone lived, the more time they spent on social media, the less happy they were. Want to smile? It's simple. Put your phone away for a bit. I'm Dr. Sanjay Gupta, helping you live a better life.
5: Network weather update. I'm meteorologist Frank Johnson. Scattered showers will continue through tomorrow. In our forecast for tonight, mostly cloudy with showers, the low down to 70 degrees. Tomorrow, mostly cloudy with scattered showers and thunderstorms, the high up to 88. And on Thursday, partly sunny and hot with a slight chance for a thunderstorm and a high of 94. 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

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Mr. Hem.

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Never chase bread, chase the vision. Make your word when you said be the business. 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Success feel better, independent. 9-11 at the valley, Adelaide. Big Master P vibe, no limit. 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

Max B, Mix in Miami, inside of Primetime Radio, winning 106.3 Shy C, keeping the city lit on this turned up Tuesday. Speaking of Mix in Miami, it's a little hot right now for that. What you think, Rick Ross? That is crazy. Heard the car, the Rick Ross car bike show was crazy. But what I did find out, though, it was like $700 or more to enter your ride in the contest. Now, that's not even guaranteed if you was gonna win or not. But $700 to enter your ride? Yeah, I guess I'll just watch it from TV. Clean my ride.

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Network weather update. I'm meteorologist Frank Johnson. Scattered showers will continue through tomorrow. In our forecast for tonight, mostly cloudy with showers, the low down to 70 degrees. Tomorrow, mostly cloudy with scattered showers and thunderstorms, the high up to 88. And on Thursday, partly sunny and hot with a slight chance for a thunderstorm and a high of 94. 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

0: This is The Weeknd. What's up, guys? It's Playboi Carti. Since I was legit, I'm a legit. Oh, no. You should let it go. She wanna be.
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8: Recent survey conducted by Common Sense Media found one-third of teenagers prefer AI companions over humans for serious conversations. There's a term for that, social offloading. And experts we talked to warned that this habit could be stunting emotional growth, leaving an already isolated generation who came of age during the pandemic even less prepared for the messiness of human interaction. Sure, AI can help you polish whatever it is you're looking to say, but that's not very human, right? It's the messiness that makes our interactions with each other so real. It's also what makes them so validating, help us to develop our confidence, our voice, our deep bonds with each other. Psychiatrists we talked to encouraged turning to family or friends when you're struggling to express yourself. They are keen to help. I'm Dr. Sanjay Gupta, helping you live a better life.

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1: 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Soon as I think I like, to hear his friend come. 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
1: There's so many bad examples on the internet of what love look like or what a man look like. Right. I think that is a really great glowing example. So shout out to Russell Wilson,
2: yeah,
1: man.
2: Yeah, for real.
1: Glowing example.
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3: 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Oh, God.
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1: Network weather update. I'm meteorologist Frank Johnson. Scattered showers will continue through tomorrow. Our forecast for tonight, mostly cloudy with showers, the low down to 70 degrees. Tomorrow, mostly cloudy with scattered showers and thunderstorms, the high up to 88. And on Thursday, partly sunny and hot with a slight chance for thunderstorm and a high up to 94. 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
1: A better life with Dr. Sanjay Gupta.
2: Eating a healthy diet is not only good for you physically, it can also keep your brain sharp as you age. According to a new study out of China, people who most closely followed the MIND diet slowed aging in key structures inside their brains by more than 2 years. The MIND diet is a combination of the Mediterranean diet, which we talk a lot about, and the DASH diet, which stands for Dietary Approaches to Stop Hypertension. All three of these diets are similar, but the MIND diet puts more of an emphasis on berries, beans, leafy green vegetables, fish, poultry, whole grains, olive oil, and nuts. You're not going to eat foods with a lot of saturated fat. We're talking cheese, butter, red meat, or anything fried. You really don't have to eat like this 100% of the time. That's the key. Just do the best that you can. I'm Dr. Sanjay Gupta, helping you live a better life.

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1: It's the Mississippi. 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

Mondays, DD in the morning, Big P rocking your midday, Shy C keeping the city lit, turning up your Tuesday as we turn up the month of June for Black Music Month. 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
2: 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Right. I think that is a really great glowing example. So shout out to Russell Wilson,
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1: Yeah, for real.
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2: 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We got to get into

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5: Network weather update. I'm meteorologist Frank Johnson. Scattered showers will continue through tomorrow. In our forecast for tonight, mostly cloudy with showers, the low down to 70 degrees. Tomorrow, mostly cloudy with scattered showers and thunderstorms, the high up to 88. And on Thursday, partly sunny and hot with a slight chance for thunderstorm and a high up to 94. 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
1: Yeah, I kind of put the cup down for a minute, but honestly, it ain't nobody's business what's in my cup, what's in your cup, what's in their cup. It's your cup. Drink it. So whatever the hell was in my cup, the only reaction I did was got more popular, more successful, did a lot more things that I've ever done. I probably should pick that cup back up.
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2: 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So shout out to Russell Wilson,
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1: A Better Life with Dr. Sanjay Gupta.
2: Eating a healthy diet is not only good for you physically, it can also keep your brain sharp as you age. According to a new study out of China, people who most closely followed the MIND diet slowed aging in key structures inside their brains by more than 2 years. The MIND diet is a combination of the Mediterranean diet, which we talk a lot about, and the DASH diet, which stands for Dietary Approaches to Stop Hypertension. All three of these diets are similar, but the MIND diet puts more of an emphasis on berries, beans, leafy green vegetables, fish, poultry, whole grains, olive oil, and nuts. You're not going to eat foods with a lot of saturated fat. We're talking cheese, butter, red meat, or anything fried. You really don't have to eat like this 100% of the time. That's the key. Just do the best that you can. I'm Dr. Sanjay Gupta, helping you live a better life.
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This that chicken cheese. Pickable. Let me FaceTime my op. I'm up the street. Pickable. Yes, AGs. I'm putting some to sleep. Pickable. He on the ground. I praise God and start stumping feet. Pickable.

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1: 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Damn. 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I'm a slam. Jam freak. I like my Mac touching. Yeah.

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0: 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What's up, guys? It's Playboi Carti. Since I was legit, I've been legit. Oh, no. You should let it go. She wanna be.
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11: 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I Lose Control himself, and you know I had to ask him, who inspired Lose Control?
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Hit her. I ain't in your beats and you ain't in mine, hit her. Yeah, we both outside,

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We can go bottle for bottle in this junk. Strip club stunt, I'ma stunt hard. We can go dollar for dollar in this junk. He missed the get it done. I'm Mrs. One of One. Fall in love every time we link. Yeah, got me sprung.com. Mind these girls can't keep it peace. I ain't stressing on you, you ain't stressing on me. Boy, I don't wanna push you on a leash. Never that. You a dog, I'm a dog, we can keep it in the street. I ain't in your business and you ain't in mine. Yeah, we both outside. That's my

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